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1: Well, traffic right now. We are still seeing just a little bit of a slowdown westbound on I-40 near Coors. Also, a little bit of a
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20: 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KOAT Action 7 News, more in the morning.
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0: All right, so let's kind of go through this and see if there's any, I don't know, anything logical about it. The mayor of Amsterdam wants cocaine to be legal, and it says that her argument is hard to ignore. So Mayor Femke Halsema, if I'm saying that wrong, I apologize, spoke at a European Congress on organized crime, arguing that current drug enforcement has completely failed to stop cocaine from flowing into Europe. She also urged that cocaine is less harmful than alcohol and that the widespread use of drugs is already integrated into society. People are going to make their own choices, she said. So her proposal draws comparisons with how several countries approach cannabis legalization. The Netherlands already tolerates cannabis and, you know, they sell it in licensed coffee shops and everything like that. So basically, she's trying to say, listen, if we make this thing legal and it's not taboo anymore and it's accessible everywhere, it's not going to be such a thing.
1: That's true.
2: I think it would still be a thing because even though weed is legalized, it's still a thing. Like, there's still a lot of people that smoke all the time.
0: Alcohol, all these things are bad if you consume too much of it.
2: But I think alcohol isn't, I guess, like promoted as being bad. Like,
0: exactly. Why? Because the government makes money off of it.
2: So that's what I'm saying. So cocaine, I feel like it could just lead to more problems because if they're promoting that it's not a bad thing, then I think more kids are going to be interested in doing cocaine. And now you got people on coke, drinking, and all the things.
1: I don't know. I mean, think about it. When you're driving, your blurred vision, you don't know what's going on when you're drunk. But if you're on cocaine, your eyes are bigger and you can focus on the road.
0: The lines are so big!
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6: 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You do want to watch your speed both directions of I-25 in the construction zone. Westbound I-40.
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22: Hard. I'm just trying to get the Lord drop. Her eyes were immaculate, man. She was looking like a whole enchilada plate from Frontier. I mean, 10-10. No crumbs, you know? Now she's gone. Poof. She's Casper-ing me.
23: He thinks he ghosted him because he paints his nails.
24: Honestly, I couldn't understand 75% of what he said. Like, I thought he had a stroke halfway through dinner. He just speaks in like he's TikTok riddles, and I needed subtitles.
25: That's kind of what we thought. He called you a whole enchilada plate from Frontier.
23: Oh, that's romantic.
24: I mean, that's, yeah, sweet, I think, but I was also just really confused.
22: That's my bad. I'm not trying to gatekeep my dialect.
24: Yeah, see, I don't know what you just said. I don't know. Are you a wizard? What's going on? I just don't understand any. It's a lot.

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0: All right, so our listener Daisy reached out kind of conflicted because she like has been hearing rumors about herself at work, a lot of different things. And when she asked the coworker that kind of told her about everything, well, who's spreading these rumors? She found out that it's actually her manager. So how do you tell your boss that you've heard these rumors that are being spread about you by her? Like, what would you do? Lorena's on the line. I mean, how do you handle it?
3: You know what? You're asking the wrong person because I don't have a filter. I will literally go straight to her.
0: So you don't care if it's a manager or not. What would you say?
3: I mean, rumors about what? Work or personal?
0: I mean, more so work, I think. I mean, she was just basically saying that, I guess, that she's out looking for another job and she talks badly about coworkers behind their backs. She gets special treatment and a bunch of things like that.
3: No, hell, no. I will go straight to her. I mean, if the manager is going to be petty to the other girl after that, then that's a different thing.
4: You got kids?
3: I do.
4: Oh, yeah, you ain't doing nothing. Because she got to protect that bag at
0: what
4: work.
0: What do the kids have to do with it?
4: Because anything? If she can't just go up there and say something to the manager and then get fired because you got some babies to take care of.
3: No, my son is 17 and 20.
4: Oh.
0: I ain't got nothing to lose, 45! That's funny. Listen, I appreciate the call. Thank you so much. I know we're going to jump into some tea time. That's Celebrity Gossip next. What are we going to focus on today?
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16: goes to heart. I'm just trying to get the Lord drop. My eyes were immaculate, man. She was looking like a whole enchilada plate from Frontier. I mean, 10-10. No crumbs, you know? Now she's gone. Poof. She's Catherine me.
7: He thinks he ghosted him because he paints his nails.
17: Honestly, I couldn't understand 75% of what he said. Like, I thought he had a stroke halfway through dinner. He just speaks in like these TikTok riddles, and I needed subtitles.
18: That's kind of what we thought. He called you a whole enchilada plate from Frontier.
7: Oh, that's romantic.
17: I mean, that's, yeah, sweet, I think, but I was also just really confused.
16: That's my bad. I'm not trying to gatekeep my dialect.
17: Yeah, see, I don't know what you just said. I don't know. Are you a wizard? What's going on? I just don't understand any. It's a lot.

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0: Yeah. Okay, so there are 8 ways that people can show you straight up that you are not a priority. Number one, they fit you in. They don't make space, right? They only reply when it suits them. They only make plans when nothing better is happening.
1: No, that makes all the sense.
0: You have a look on your face. Are you realizing that this might have just happened to you because Nicasio called you last minute?
1: That's exactly what I was thinking.
0: For this concert the other day. Nicasio invited me to a show and I could not attend. And then last minute, he invited Serena.
3: Mm-hmm. Oh, my. Well,
1: that was number rude. Two.
0: Number two, they disappear. Then return casually. Like, basically, they go quiet. They pull away, they create distance, and then they just come back like nothing ever happened. Expect you to just be cool.
3: Oh, yeah, this happened to me. When I took Serena to the concert, she just left.
0: Number three, they give excuses instead of change behavior. They always have a reason. Oh, I was busy. I was tired. I was stressed. There's a lot going on. But the pattern stays the same.
1: Doesn't Nicasio always give excuses?
3: I mean, how so?
1: You have an excuse for everything.
3: No, I don't.
0: Oh, my God.
3: I make time for you. You know this.
0: Like a real couple. This is crazy. Number four, they keep you guessing where you stand. One day they're warm. The next day they're distant. One message feels caring. The next feels careless. I feel like that's kind of how you feel when you guys have conversations in here, right? Like, one day it seems like he's all on your side, and then the next day he's bashing you.
1: That is very true, actually, every single break.
0: Okay, if you're just tuning in randomly, like, what the hell's going on? All right, we're basically sharing the ways, right, that people show you you're not a priority. And number five, they expect your availability, but offer no consistency. Like, they want access to you, your time, your energy, your support, your attention. But when you need clarity or on whatever, they go missing.
3: Oh, that's Serena all day.
1: No, that's exactly you. You're a bad friend.
3: Hold on.
1: No, because
3: when I call you
1: last minute, I was last minute invite, and then I ask you for something, and then you don't respond, so then I have to go make things happen.
0: Wait, what's going on here?
3: I'm like a coat. She only uses me when she's cold.
0: Oh!
1: I have my own sweater.
0: Oh, my God. That's Mikey's sweater.
1: This one's mine.
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0: I bet you do. It includes race entry, merchandise, VIP access, and even complimentary registration for one running partner.
1: Firme.
0: I know, bro. All you got to do is tell me who you want me to put down as your running partner.
1: ¿Sabes qué? Let's go with that daddy Natty.
0: Natty. Okay, and who is Natty?
1: Oh, she's one of the organizers in my run club.
2: Hi, Alfonso.
1: Natalie?
2: No, motherfucker!
0: Oh, my God! This is coming from a real place!
2: It's your cousin Teresa!
0: Hi!
1: Oi!
2: Why would you pick Natalie and not me?
1: Because you only run to the fridge.
2: Well, you better run fast, because I'm going to run you over with my car.
0: Teresa, calm down. We don't need to chase him with a car. You're acting like a toxica.
1: She's not playing. She really chasing me.
0: Teresa, Teresa, we're going to get fired.
2: Run,
0: been running, because now he's running for his life. Hi! This has been another episode of Battle of the Rosas.
3: Coming up next.
0: People always talk about manifestation, and I believe in it. 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

0: her kids and husband, not just a solo, like me and you, let's appreciate each other. Look what we've done. We built this amazing thing. 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
1: So our son, he plays baseball and he was actually supposed to have baseball tonight. 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

0: Time to play the easiest game, man. Are you smarter than Ocasio? Let me see. Franklin on the line, correct?
1: Yes, Franklin, man. How you doing?
0: I'm good, bro. Nicasio's going to hit you with this question, man. It should be easy. He'll give you the multiple choice answers. Just take your guess, and we'll get you hooked up, okay?
1: Hey, man, I'm an 80s baby, man. It can't be that new stuff, man. It got to be something from the
2: 90s. Which celebrity has a big tattoo across his back that says Chosen One? Is it A, the rapper Blast, B, LeBron James, or C, Kevin Durant?
1: Oh, my goodness.
0: You got two NBA players and Blast in there for some reason.
1: Hey, listen, I don't even know who Blast is, but let's go with Blast.
2: Oh. No, it's not. Ah. And I put him in there because he had a song called Chosen.
0: He literally said he didn't want anything now. He said 80s baby. You said, cool, let me give you someone from now. He's not flexible.
2: What else do you think it is? B or C? LeBron James or Kevin Durant?
1: All right, Kevin Durant.
2: No, he's
0: wrong.
2: Oh,
0: damn.
2: No,
3: you got one more.
0: All right, so you got one more guess. What do you think, man? We going with LeBron?
1: LeBron
2: James.
0: Yeah. Yes.
2: He's a little older.
0: Congratulations, man. We're going to get you hooked up, bro.
1: Man, thank you, man.
0: Imagine waking up with $86,400 deposited into your bank account and you just waste it. You blow it all.
3: Sheesh.
0: This is the thing. And it's happening to a lot of people every single day. Maybe not Ocasio. I've seen his bank.
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13: 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And I didn't know it was going to all happen at the same time, I must say. So I'm thankful to the universe. 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I'm thankful to Barry Jenkins, Ted Melfi, for believing in me, you know, and allowing me to be a part of these important films.
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9: Now, he's thinking it might be his cologne, like it was just way too strong.
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15: What are we talking about here?
3: Oh, like, his breath was rough. Oof. His fingernails were filthy. Oof. His clothes smelled like they'd been in a gym bag for a week.
16: Oh.
3: I mean, I'm not trying to be mean, but I just felt gross after just giving him a hug goodbye. 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
10: And their little baby, Nicasio Jr. She wants to do the leash.
12: Yeah.
10: You don't like it because why?
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10: But that's you taking care of them. I feel like those quote unquote leashes, like the ones I've seen, it'll be like a little, it looks like a teddy bear, like on their back, but then it's got like a harness that goes around them.
13: They got a shark one. They got a lot of cute little
10: ones. And then I feel like if you theme it, like give him a name or whatever, make it like his little friend, be like, come on, grab Jimmy. We're going to PetSmart. 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
11: We're going to PetSmart of all places.
10: I don't know.
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2: 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Not just a solo, like me and you, let's appreciate each other. Look what we've done. We built this amazing thing. I mean, the kids are there too.
4: 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So we were like, okay, we're not going to do anything, but it got canceled. 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
14: 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You know, of course, there are other many great artists, but those are just a few artists to name.
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18: 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In fact, I have none. So, and that's cool, though. You know, again, I, you know, until Bono says, yeah, he'll do that other record for me and with me, then I may have one. But so far, I have zero. But you won't be missing, you know, anyone, because I want to wrap you in my world, and I want you to come on this journey with me, and we'll be together. All I need is you, really. 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

0: just wanna die.
1: So Serena and her husband were having a conversation trying to figure out how to find what? More couple friends, right?
0: Yes. Like, we want to hang out with other couples. Like, because I have single friends. He has single friends. But, like, if I'm hanging out with my friend, then he's the third wheel. And, you know, if we're hanging out with one of his friends, it's like, I'm the third wheel. Like, we just want to have a group setting.
2: Your guys' company isn't good enough or what?
0: Yeah, but sometimes you want to hang out with people.
1: Why do you think... Why are you guys the only successful relationship out of everyone that you know?
0: I'm not sure. I really don't know. I could not answer that for you.
1: That's kind of crazy when you think about it. I mean, Nicasio, I feel like you DJ a lot. You have a lot of nighttime activity. So it's probably tough for you and your girl to hang out with other couples.
2: Oh,
1: right?
2: Yeah. We barely get enough time with just me and her. Like, yeah. Let alone, you know, spend it with someone else.
1: So what is it specifically that, like, why do you want couple friends? You just think it's different than hanging out with, like, the individuals?
0: Well, I think it's fun sometimes, like when you go to like group settings or if like, I don't know, you have extra tickets to something, you want to invite friends. Because also, because we were going down a list, we're like, should we invite this person? And we're like, or what about this person? And we're like, well, no, because I don't know if I like their spouse or I'm not ready to meet this new person that they're talking to. I don't know. It was just, we couldn't think of anyone.
2: I don't really like it because our focus goes to them. It's like hosting a birthday party. Like, you do all this stuff for the guests. When really, it's about you. Like, it's about you. It's supposed to be about you, but you're doing all this stuff for the guests.
1: But she's not trying to throw a party. They just want to hang out with, like, another couple.
2: I know, but her focus would be on the other girl or the other guy, and then her husband will be focused. Like, it's not really a date. It's a hangout.
1: I have a hot take on this, and no one's going to agree with me, but I think it's because none of you are going to be honest with yourselves. Okay. I think couples can't hang out without wanting to hook up with each other. I'll share my reasoning next.
2: That's hot.
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2: Cappuccino. 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Yeah.
0: So we're talking about couples hanging out with each other. Serena and her husband, Paul, realized that they don't really have any couple friends. Mm. All of their individual friends are single.
1: Yeah.
0: You guys ever play Matchmaker? And like try and hook one of your single friends up with one of his single friends?
1: We tried one time and it failed. So we stopped.
0: What? Why did it fail?
1: Well, so it was our family friend that we tried to hook up with one of my friends. And he just like showed up drunk to the date.
0: Oh my God.
3: Oh my God.
0: All right. So Serena and her husband want to find couple friends to hang out with and just chill because they think it's a good time. Here's my issue with that. I don't think most of you are going to admit it. But it is what it is. I'm freshly out of a divorce. I could say whatever I want. I feel like most couples, when they hang out together, they think about hooking up with the other couple. And maybe not all of them together, but I feel like, because what do you do when you hang out with couples? You're drinking, usually. You're not just hanging out playing Twister. You're drinking, and you're talking about life and doing whatever. Yes. And then as you start to drink, what happens? You start to get drunk, and your mind starts to wander. And I feel like when you're sitting there, you just start thinking like, damn, I wonder what it's like when they hook up. You start visualizing. And I feel like it just starts to... That's never... Serena, stop it.
1: No.
0: You've never thought that.
1: I feel like you're just hanging out, like, and that's what you're thinking?
0: Okay. I got to be careful how I word this. I was hanging out at a friend's house one time. It was a bunch of us. It was probably, like, I don't know, 10 of us. Nicasio was there.
3: Oh.
0: And my friend's girlfriend was talking. They were in the kitchen and she's in the middle of a conversation. But as she's talking, her eyes start rolling back in her head. And I have a friend there. And my friend apparently was doing something while she was talking. And so as that's happening, I mean, clearly that's a thing. They're doing something. And I'm watching that and I'm like, oh my God, they're freaks. I wonder what this is. And so now I'm kind of looking. I can't not look at her because she's having a conversation. So I'm having to stare at her. But as I'm staring at her, she's like making faces like, And now you think I'm not going to think?
3: Well, yeah.
1: I'm like, what kind of party were you
3: at? It was a good party.
0: Coming up next. We had talked recently on the show about like spanking your kids and discipline, right? And there's apparently a shocking number of Gen Z and millennials spanking their kids because they say,
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10: Okay, look. So the date was actually super fun. He's funny. He's cute. He smelled good. Like, good, good. Ooh. But then we're in the car and he goes, hey, you mind if I just crash at your place? Sir, I don't even know your middle name.
11: Damn, and he didn't even try to be smooth about it? It was just out front like that? No charm, no finesse, no nada?
10: Nothing. I mean, I don't invite strangers into my apartment, especially ones carrying a vape and hot Cheetos. He looks like he was ready to move in.
12: Oh! Wow, I mean, like, that's how you see it? I wasn't trying to move in. I didn't want to drive 40 minutes away half asleep.
10: Okay, and I didn't want to wake up with a stranger doing push-ups in my living room.
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1: All right, man. 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I guess he's like in his 40s, and she thinks it's just beyond unattractive. He tells her, you just don't get it.
2: My husband is actually really into comic books, Marvel action figures. 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
1: That makes sense. 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
1: He walks in the bedroom with his Iron Man helmet. Are you ready?
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1: How do you wash your body? 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
3: A loofah.
10: Yeah, yes. Loofah. And it, I mean, the soap just comes off that so good. Yes.
1: Yeah. I'm team loofah
10: life
1: as well.
10: Changing.
1: Matt, what are your thoughts?
4: I use hands. I'm a hand guy.
1: Yeah.
4: I don't know. I lather up.
1: Okay, well, if you're using lather. 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Like, you have to go down?
4: No, I'm an ass to face guy.
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6: So Jessica feels like you ghosted her after like what seemed like this perfect, good time. She thinks it might have been her eyebrows.
12: I mean, the brows were, they were definitely intense. But honestly, that wasn't even it. It was her dogs, man. She's got these two massive mutts. They jumped all over me as soon as I walked in. They smelled like a wet rug, got hair all over my shirt. And she just stood there, not doing nothing, talking about them like they were her children or something. I don't got time for that, man.
13: Wait, you got tackled by the dog squad before y'all even went out?
12: 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I mean, we're talking like two middle linebackers coming straight for me.
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12: And she didn't do nothing to control them.
6: So it wasn't the brows at all, not at all. 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
12: 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I mean, it was gross. I mean, she just kept going on and on and on and on about him the whole night.
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0: There is a shocking number of Gen Z and millennials that spank their kids, and they say it's necessary in order to raise a kid properly.
1: Mm-hmm. Oh my.
0: Serena, tell me more about this.
2: So it says 1 in 5 Gen Z and millennials are still spanking their kids, which is actually down from Gen X, which is a generation before us, so like our parents.
0: Yeah.
2: But that, yeah, many still see this as necessary because it, you know, it's a way of teaching your child right from
1: discipline.
2: Wrong.
1: But
0: it's the same thing as like when you touch the hot stove. I feel like that's mm-hmm. always the best thing. Like, you don't know that it's hot or whatever until you touch mm-hmm. it as a kid. And like, oh my God, and you know, I'll never do that again. That was how I, like, I'm not, again, I don't think beat your kids or anything like that. But I'm just, my personal experience as a kid, obviously I didn't like getting spanked. But when I did get spanked, I did not make the same mistake twice.
2: Yeah, so it's kind of checking you. Because I feel like you have like a, everybody has to have like a memory where you know you had an attitude. And then maybe you got like a little spanky on the hand or like your mouth. And you're like, oh crap. Like,
1: yeah.
2: And you stopped.
0: Yeah, I mean, sure. Exactly. Nicasio for sure spanked a couple times.
1: Oh, me? I got spanked?
0: Yeah, yeah.
1: Oh, yeah.
0: Last weekend, I heard the audio. Where were you when that happened? That was
1: what?
0: That was wild.
3: Coming up next.
0: Ooh, 5 lies that divorce influencers are selling women. Mm-hmm. I didn't even know there was a divorce influencer. That's a thing.
2: I think it's just like women that are like, yes, leave him. You deserve better. Like just very quick, you know.
0: Okay. God. Let's share it with everybody next.
3: Tina Cochino Radio, right here.

0: Five lies that divorce influencers are selling women. Number one, you deserve to leave no matter what. So this says sometimes leaving is the right answer. Sometimes it isn't. But the right answer depends on your specific life. Anyone gives you, like, basically gives you a universal yes on divorce is selling you a product and not advice.
1: I agree. And then I think it just has a lot to do with, like, again, social media, because I have seen those reels where it's like, I was happier after divorce, and it's like all these things, but you don't know exactly how that marriage was.
2: I never understood what people were saying, like, I'm happy after divorce.
0: Number two, this says, document everything he does, girl. Build a file. High conflict divorce Instagram has women logging every late pickup, screenshotting every text, and saving every grievance into a file for the lawyer. And it's sold as protection. But this says the judges actually read that differently. The parent who shows up with a file is the parent making the divorce harder than it has to be. You're not building a case. You're building a reputation. And that's the wrong one.
1: I don't know. I feel like if you are going through a divorce, though, it's probably because of all these things that your partner's done. And if you are, I don't know, battling for the kids, I'd be like, yeah, like, I'm the parent that's there.
0: Number three, you'll be happier on the other side. Some women are, many aren't. The post-divorce data is brutal. Lower household income, fewer dating prospects after 40, and the kids' lives just got harder. The Instagram divorce coach is showing you her best year, but she's not showing you year three. And she isn't telling you about the women that didn't make it through it.
1: Also, yeah, I was going to say, like, my friends who, like, have been divorced, like, some of them, like, yeah, they're happier now, but it took a long time to get there. It wasn't like they got a divorce and it was, like, instant happiness. It took, I feel like, years.
0: Mm. Yeah, that makes sense. We're running short on time, so we're not going to do five. We're going to do four. We'll close it with this last one. This one. Oh, my God. He's a narcissist. Of course he is. This says every difficult husband in 2026 is now a narcissist. Every disappointing one. Everyone who didn't listen the way you wanted them to listen. The diagnosis as permission slip is the most sold product on divorce TikTok. Real narcissists do exist, but labeling every man that you've fallen out of love with is not a clinical observation. It's just a marketing funnel. Woo!
2: Damn.
0: You won't break my soul. You won't break my soul. I'm going to a parade right now. It's Pride Month. Come on.
3: Coming up next.
0: Oh, Mayor of Amsterdam says cocaine is less harmful than alcohol and wants Europe to legalize it.
2: I know.
1: Of course, it'd be from Amsterdam.
0: That's a conversation. Let's talk more about this next.
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5: I just love to say it.

0: right, so let's kind of go through this and see if there's any, I don't know, anything logical about it. The mayor of Amsterdam wants cocaine to be legal, and it says that her argument is hard to ignore. So Mayor Femke Halsema, if I'm saying that wrong, I apologize, spoke at a European Congress on organized crime, arguing that current drug enforcement has completely failed to stop cocaine from flowing into Europe. She also urged that cocaine is less harmful than alcohol and that the widespread use of drugs is already integrated into society. People are going to make their own choices, she said. So her proposal draws comparisons with how several countries approach cannabis legalization. The Netherlands already tolerates cannabis and, you know, they sell it in licensed coffee shops and everything like that. So basically, she's trying to say, listen, if we make this thing legal and it's not taboo anymore and it's accessible everywhere, it's not going to be such a thing.
1: That's true.
2: I think it would still be a thing because even though weed is legalized, it's still a thing. Like, there's still a lot of people that smoke all the time.
0: Alcohol, all these things are bad if you consume too much of it.
2: But I think alcohol isn't, I guess, like promoted as being bad. Like,
0: exactly. Why? Because the government makes money off of it.
2: So that's what I'm saying. So cocaine, I feel like it could just lead to more problems because if they're promoting that it's not a bad thing, then I think more kids are going to be interested in doing cocaine. And now you got people on coke, drinking, and all the things.
1: I don't know. I mean, think about it. When you're driving, you're blurred vision. You don't know what's going on when you're drunk. But if you're on cocaine, your eyes are bigger and you can focus on the road.
0: The lines are so big!
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0: All right, so listener therapy, man. It's us trying to help you out with life and what you got going down. I'm going to hit you with this DM that Daisy sent. I don't know, man. I don't know how you would go about calling out your boss for talking bad about you to everybody. But that's what's going down. The DM says, Tino, I need some advice, man. I'm trying hard not to make a bad situation worse. I work at a small office, and over the last few weeks, I've noticed people acting kind of different around me. Conversations stop when I walk into a room. Coworkers have been giving me weird looks, and a few people that used to talk to me every day suddenly seem distant. At first, I thought I was just imagining it, making things up, but one of my coworkers pulled me to the side and said, hey, there's some rumors going on about you at work. And apparently these stories that are going around are that I'm looking for another job and that I talk bad about my coworkers behind their backs and that I get special treatment. None of this is true. And so when I asked them who's, you know, saying all of this so I can confront them, I found out it's actually my manager. Now I don't know what to do. Part of me wants to walk into their office and tell them straight up, yo, why are you talking about me? But another part of me is terrified because I've got a, you know, family to support and I need this job. So how do I make this right? Serena, what are your thoughts?
1: I wonder if she could just have a conversation like, hey, like, is there something that, you know, like you're not happy with that I'm doing? Because I'm also hearing stories around the workplace and it seems to be coming from you. And I'm just trying to get down to the bottom of it. Or I don't know, maybe like a mature conversation. I don't know exactly how you go.
2: Why? He wasn't mature.
1: But you also don't want to get fired.
2: I'll tell you what she should do.
0: Please do, Nicasio.
2: Get in the room, call it out. You know he's going to crash out because he's going to be on defense mode. Yep. But make sure you're recording. If he doesn't, you know, stop his rumors, sue him for defamation. Boom.
0: Figured it out. Thanks for nothing, Serena. we'll take it to the phones and see what Lorena thinks about it. You know, get her perspective next. Tino Cuccino Radio.

0: All right, so our listener Daisy reached out kind of conflicted because she like has been hearing rumors about herself at work, a lot of different things. And when she asked the coworker that kind of told her about everything, well, who's spreading these rumors? She found out that it's actually her manager. So how do you tell your boss that you've heard these rumors that are being spread about you by her? Like, what would you do? Lorena's on the line. I mean, how do you handle it?
1: You know what? You're asking the wrong person because I don't have a filter. I will literally go straight to her.
0: So you don't care if it's a manager or not. What would you say?
1: I mean, rumors about what? Work or personal?
0: I mean, more so work, I think. I mean, she was just basically saying that, I guess, that she's out looking for another job and she talks badly about coworkers behind their backs. She gets special treatment and a bunch of things like that.
1: No, no. I will go straight to her. I mean, if the manager is going to be petty to the other girl after that, then that's a different thing.
2: You got kids?
1: I do.
2: Oh, yeah, you ain't doing nothing. Because she's got to protect that bag at
0: what
2: work.
0: What do the kids have to do with
2: because
0: it?
2: Because if she can't just go up there and say something to the manager and then get fired because you got some babies to take care of.
1: No, my story is 17 and 20.
2: Oh.
0: I ain't got nothing to lose, 45! That's funny. Listen, I appreciate the call. Thank you so much. I know we're going to jump into some tea time. That's Celebrity Gossip next. What are we going to focus on today?
3: NBA star Damian Lillard might have a secret baby mama.
0: Oh, damn.
2: Why don't they all?
0: Damn. We'll talk all about it.
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0: Why?
2: You look like a nerd. Like, you just look bad. It looks sloppy
3: but
2: and nasty.
3: But don't you collect, like, little type, I don't know, like, I don't get it, but those little, like, statue, little doll things?
2: Yeah, Funko but Pop? 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That's different.
6: Oh, you collect
2: them? 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
6: But you collect dolls.
2: Yeah, but they're not dolls. 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
3: So this is just as a part-time security.
0: But you said before that you're okay with him going to the strip club.
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0: Oh, my God.
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4: I've come into my own a little bit, whereas before I think I was afraid to be myself and make decisions and speak out about things I'm passionate about because I thought that it would make me experience some of the stereotypes that women in power often face, like, you know, diva and all this stuff. But what it really is just a woman in charge. Like, she's really just knows what she wants and gets it done and believes in what she believes in and is honest. And
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6: How do you wash your body? I'm very curious.
7: I feel like it used to just be my hand, but then now it's a loofah.
8: A loofah.
7: Yeah, yes. Loofah. And the soap just comes off that so good. Yes.
6: Yeah. I'm team loofah as well.
7: Changing.
9: Matt, what are your thoughts?
10: I use hands. I'm a hand guy.
9: Yeah.
10: I don't know. I lather
6: do you,
10: up.
6: Okay, well, if you're
10: I
6: using
10: lather.
6: Your hands, I understand. But in that case, you have to go in order because you're not going to wash your ass first and then come back to your face, right? 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
10: No, I'm an ass to face guy.
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0: TikTok NBA superstar Damian Lillard. The rumors are he's got a secret baby mama. Serena's got more on this, man. It's tea time at Sino Cochino Radio. What's happening?
1: So he's going through a divorce right now, and it's just getting uglier and uglier. Ugh. Because his ex-wife, Kayla Lillard, I guess she wants to subpoena a woman named Justy Wolf, who is rumored to share a child with Damian Lillard, and she is requesting paternity test results, messages between Damian and this woman, photos of Damian with the child, and even any non-disclosure agreements that may exist. And this woman is reportedly fighting the subpoena, which makes me think,
0: It's probably true.
1: Yeah.
0: I mean, they're going through a divorce. She's not going to make this up. Like, there's got to be. I mean, people do make up a lot of stuff in divorces, but I'm saying, if she's saying, yo, get the test, there's got to be some proof.
1: Mm-hmm. Because it would have happened while they were married.
0: Yeah, exactly. I would assume that's probably part of why they're getting divorced. She probably found out, got the kid, whatever.
1: Well,
0: whatever.
1: I think he's the one that's divorcing her.
0: Oh, really?
1: Yes.
0: Mmm.
1: And this is his college sweetheart. And I think they already have two kids together.
0: Yeah.
1: And he is divorcing her.
0: That's crazy.
2: Yeah, that is.
0: Nicasio, don't get married, bro.
2: Bro,
0: you're doing it right.
2: I just don't understand. Only bad things can happen when you're married. I mean, obviously, you know, you commit. It's a beautiful commitment. Yes, but when it goes bad, it goes bad.
1: But
0: and then the commitment doesn't matter because
2: it doesn't matter.
0: Leaves.
2: You still can be committed without marriage.
1: Not everyone leaves.
0: A lot do.
2: We're talking about it.
0: If you're not familiar with it, I want to talk about my new dating podcast. It's called Laugh at Love. This week's episode, super fun, talking about resentment because I think it's a real thing. I'll kind of dive into it next. Fill you in.

0: podcast, man. And the episodes are not long. They're about half an hour, nothing crazy. Some of them even shorter than that, maybe 20 minutes. But it's just kind of talking about dating in 2026 and how it's trash. It's not, I don't want to say it's a positive podcast, but it's not all negative. Like this week I had someone reach out and it was a listener and they were kind of sharing their story with me and talking about their marriage and they've been together for a long time, but they don't know if they should keep working on it and that they fight. There's a ton of fights that they've had throughout the years. And it led to this whole conversation about resentment that I feel is super real. Resentment is a weapon. And basically, like, you have all these things happen or you feel like you're walking on eggshells, but then you don't want to say anything, so you hold it all in. And then you get to this point where you just explode because you've been keeping everything, like, bottled up. Like, mm-hmm. I had that happen with family. Mm-hmm. Not so much in a relationship, but with, like, family situations. And I built up all this resentment, and I basically put myself on this island and felt like this black sheep. And I was like, nobody loves me, and I'm just going to do my thing. Mm. And then at my dad's funeral, when I ended up talking to his 17 brothers and sisters and nieces and cousins and everything, I was able to find out that this entire time that I thought nobody was paying attention to what I was doing, they actually were. It's just sometimes people don't know how to connect with you, and you don't know that if you're not doing your part as well. So every relationship is like every relationship, whether it's family, friends, whatever, it's never just one-sided. There's always two. And so as much as you point the finger and blame the other person, you have to kind of look at yourself and what you're doing too. So wherever you stream your favorite podcast, just search for Tino Cochino, Laugh at Love, and then you can check out the podcast.
1: And what if you're not a creative? What if about the creative people that are watching this are like, what happened?
0: Yeah, all the dummies are like, what do you mean?
2: Coming up next.
0: Have you ever questioned whether or not you're a priority?
3: Oh, I know.
0: In somebody's life?
1: Well, I know I'm a priority.
0: In everyone's life, Serena? Wow, are you a narcissist?
1: Not everyone's life.
0: No, I saw this. I thought it was interesting. Ways people show you that you're not a priority.
3: Oh, this is good.
0: Is anyone hitting you with these actions? Let's talk about them next.
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1: Okay, so there are 8 ways that people can show you straight up that you are not a priority. Number one, they fit you in. They don't make space, right? They only reply when it suits them. They only make plans when nothing better is happening.
3: No, that makes all the sense.
1: You have a look on your face. Are you realizing that this might have just happened to you because Nicasio called you last minute?
3: That's exactly what I was thinking.
1: For this concert the other day. Nicasio invited me to a show and I could not attend. And then last minute, he invited Serena.
0: Oh, my. Well,
3: that was number rude.
1: Number two, they disappear. Then return casually. Like, basically, they go quiet. They pull away, they create distance, and then they just come back like nothing ever happened. Expect you to just be cool.
0: Oh, yeah, this happened to me. When I took Serena to the concert, she just left.
1: Number three, they give excuses instead of change behavior. They always have a reason. Oh, I was busy. I was tired. I was stressed. There's a lot going on. But the pattern stays the same.
3: Doesn't Nicasio always give excuses?
0: I mean, how so?
3: You have an excuse for everything.
0: No, I don't.
1: Oh, my God.
0: I make time for you. You know this.
1: Like a real couple. It's crazy. Number four, they keep you guessing where you stand. One day they're warm. The next day they're distant. One message feels caring. The next feels careless. I feel like that's kind of how you feel when you guys have conversations in here, right? Like one day it seems like he's all on your side, and then the next day he's bashing you.
3: That is very true, actually. Every single break.
1: Okay, if you're just tuning in randomly, like, what the hell's going on? All right, we're basically sharing the ways, right, that people show you you're not a priority. And number five, they expect your availability but offer no consistency. Like, they want access to you, your time, your energy, your support, your attention. But when you need clarity or on whatever, they go missing.
0: Oh, that's Serena all day.
3: No, this is exactly you. You're a bad friend.
0: Hold on.
3: No, because
0: when I call you,
3: I was last minute invite, and then I ask you for something, and then you don't respond, so then I have to go make things happen.
1: I mean, what's going on here?
0: I'm like a coat. She only uses me when she's cold.
1: Oh,
3: I have my own sweater.
1: Oh, my God. Technically, that's Mikey's sweater.
3: This one's mine.
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0: ladies and gentlemen, it's time for another episode, the biggest novella ever hit FM radio. We call it Battle of the Rosas. Today, love will be tested, trust will be questioned, and someone might be training for a race they never signed up for. We've got Teresa on the line. Teresa, break it down, chica. Why do you think your man Alfonso is cheating?
1: Because he's completely changed. This man hates exercising. We never go to the gym together.
0: He probably parks in a handicap just to walk inside Target, I bet.
1: He does have a bad knee.
2: Oh, my God.
0: Stick to the script. So what's happening? What's he done that's suspicious?
1: He's joining the running club.
0: Running from La Migra?
1: No, it's an actual club where they run. People are running shoes, running shorts, and a watch.
0: Running shorts? Okay, maybe he's just on his fitness journey.
1: He's even waking up at 5 a.m. every Saturday.
0: Okay, there we go. There it is. Somebody inspired this. Nobody wakes up at 5 a.m. on Saturday. That's unholy. Where did he find out about this running club? Who told him?
1: He told me it was on Instagram. I stopped him, and I saw he's following somebody new, and she's always posting about running.
0: Who's the woman?
1: Her name is Natalie. She's one of the organizers. And let me tell you, she's gorgeous.
0: Ah, now we're getting somewhere.
1: He never misses a run. And when I call him while he's running, he never answers.
0: Well, you're Latina. I'm sure you've accused him of this. What does he say for not answering?
1: He claims he's training.
0: Oh, I bet there's a train involved. Okay, listen. We're going to call Alfonso, and we're going to offer him a free VIP race package. And we're going to see who he wants running beside him. Is it you, his loving Jaina, or will he choose Natalie?
1: This isn't a real run, right?
0: Ay, so torta, I see. Okay, now listen. We're going to call Alfonso next and get to the bottom of this. Don't move. It's Battle of the Rosas.
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3: Yeah.
0: Welcome back to the biggest novella to ever hit the radio, man. It's all faker than fake, and we love every ounce of it. It's much deeper and more serious than a war of any roses. This is a battle of the Rosas.
4: Hi.
0: We have Teresa on the line, and she thinks her man Alfonso's creeping on the Lolo. Are you still there, Teresa?
5: I'm here.
0: So basically, he's been following this run organization and a girl by the name of Natalie. And you said he's never been interested in fitness or going to the gym, but now he goes to every run. Just coincidentally, every run that Natalie's at. And you think he might be cheating.
5: Yes. She's so attractive.
0: I'm sure you're a pretty thing, too.
5: Make you laugh.
0: Okay. Let's call your man Alfonso. We're going to offer him a free running package with a ton of perks. Mm. Not like Percocets. I'm sure that's what he sells on the side. But, you know, just a ton of perks. And then we're going to tell him that he can even have one running participant added to his VIP package. And he's either going to choose you, his loving girlfriend, or Natalie. Do you think he's going to choose you, mija?
5: I hope so. But this is a fake run, right?
0: You asked that last time. Yes, no one has to run. Jesus. Let's call Alfonso.
6: Hola.
0: Hola. Alfonso, this is Pito. Calling you from Desert Hills. I lost my place in the script. Let me go back to ChatGPT. I opened up my email on accident. Calmate, everybody. It's okay. We all mess up at work. Hey, what's up? Yeah, I'm calling from Desert Valley Marathon Events. How are you doing today, Alfonso?
6: I'm doing great. Who is this?
0: I just told you. We don't have time to repeat it. Okay, so the reason I'm calling is because you've been selected for a complimentary VIP race coming up very soon, and you actually get a ton of perks. Can I tell you about them?
6: I like perkies.
0: I bet you do. It includes race entry, merchandise, VIP access, and even complimentary registration for one running partner.
6: Firme.
0: I know, bro. All you gotta do is tell me who you want me to put down as your running partner.
6: ¿Sabes qué? Let's go with that daddy Natty.
0: Natty. Okay, and who is Natty?
6: Oh, she's one of the organizers in my run club.
5: Hi, Alfonso.
6: Natalie?
5: No, motherfucker!
0: Oh, my God! This is coming from a real place!
5: Why would you pick Natalie and not me?
6: Because you only run to the fridge.
0: Hi.
5: Well, you better run fast, because I'm going to run you over with my car.
0: Teresa, calm down. We don't need to chase him with a car. You're acting like a toxica.
6: She's not playing. She really chasing me.
0: Good thing he's been running, because now he's running for his life. Hi. This has been another episode of Battle of the Rosas.
1: Coming up next.
0: People always talk about manifestation, and I believe in it. You can speak things into his existence, yep. But I also think that, like, you can't just manifest it. Like, you have to have action steps to back up the manifestation. So how can you manifest a high-class living? Let's talk about it next, man. Let's upgrade you, baby.

0: ways for you to manifest a high class living. Number one, you got to romanticize your everyday routine. You don't just need a spa day to live well. You got to start with what you have. You make your coffee slowly. Use glassware instead of plastic. 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High class energy begins in how you treat yourself when no one's watching.
1: I've been making some iced coffee at home and it makes me so happy. And I also did switch out like our pots and pans to it's like something, you know, better for everyone.
0: No, that's important. I mean, little things like that, it just helps the mindset. You don't even realize it. The next on the list, it says to spend time in places that attract elegance. Like if you want to shift your energy, you have to shift your environment. So start, like let's say you work from home or you have that opportunity to work remote. Start working from hotel lobbies. Have tea in really nice cafes or go to galleries or showrooms or just wherever you feel like high value conversations happen. And this goes back to like when people say you are who you hang around. Mm-hmm. Like if you keep the wrong company around you, you're going to stay in these situations. And same thing, yeah, if you're trying to elevate yourself, you need to be around that type of elevated energy. This says speak.

0: somebody that values their peace. High-class people don't overshare. They don't gossip. They don't explain too much. They ask good questions. They listen more. They set boundaries without raising their voice. If you want to be treated with respect, start with self-respect.
1: Woo!
0: And this one, I like this a lot. Be near people who are already living the life you want. It's not about using people, but it's about placing yourself in rooms where your next level is normal.
2: And it's also kind of like going back to, I think you said, like, your peace, because if that's the things that you want, you're probably around people who, like, it doesn't seem far-fetched. Like, your dreams don't sound crazy because they're already living it.
3: For sure.
0: Yeah. Talking about just, you know, the right type of energy around you. I feel like that applies to social media as well and the type of things that you follow. So what I want to do is take the time. You guys hear me shout out all the time. At Tino Cochino, go to my link and find the comedy, find the comedy, find the comedy. You know when you come to my page, you're going to get some type of either relationship vibes or comedy. Yeah. That's what you're going to get when you come to me. But what are you going to get when you go to Nicasio's page? What are you going to get when you go to Serena's page? Mm-hmm. We're going to let them pimp themselves and sell themselves to you next, because maybe that's the type of content you need to see on a day-to-day.
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0: every single day on this show, in one way or another, you hear me shout out. Like, yo, go to my page, at Tino Cochino, for this, that, and the other. When you come to my page, I feel like it's a given. You know what you're going to get. You're either going to get some type of something comedy related or some type of relationship advice, whether it's positive or toxic or whatever. These are kind of the two things you're coming to my page for. That's what you're going to get. Serena, when they go to your Instagram, which is the Serena Perez, and it's the with two E's.
1: Yes.
0: What do you want them to get when they come to your page?
1: I want them to get real life. So motherhood, I talk a lot about like my struggles with motherhood or just like what's happening in life. I shared something recently about my kid's pickup line and people were DMing me. Somebody actually recognized me. She's like, I knew it was you and I know exactly what you're talking about.
0: This is how you know that I don't have kids. When you said pickup line, I thought that was like a line he's using to flirt with girls in school.
1: Me too. No.
0: You're talking about the pickup line.
2: Not sure.
1: Yes. Drive. Yes.
0: That's funny. If they go to at DJ Nicasio on Instagram, what are they going to find?
2: They're going to find like a good insight of like the entertainment world. So whether it's, you know, inside of a club or, you know, or the way people party inside of the clubs and or let me see what else, like backstage, like at a festival, like, you know, like for perfect example, like I asked Paul Wall, like, you know, what's the craziest grill he's ever made. Like, ain't no one going to get that insight anywhere.
0: Right. So you're giving basically like a VIP entertainment type of look.
2: Yeah.
0: There you go. Just wanted you guys to kind of be aware because I feel like the things that you consume on a day-to-day on social media is it's very important. So at Tino Cochino, at the with two E's, Serena Perez, and at DJ Nicasio, give us a follow, tap in.
2: Yes,
0: and you might as well follow the show page too because we do like a lot of the topics that we talk about here on the show. We do videos that relate to that specifically. So at Tino Cochino Radio as well. Just go check out all the pages, follow, and get your timeline popping, baby. Coming up next, I want to talk about sleeping in the living room. Like in a house that you own. I don't know if you guys do this. I sleep in the living room a lot.
1: I cannot do it.
2: I do for naps.
0: I want to talk about it next. This is interesting.
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0: All right, so I want to send a big shout out to at Spiritual World on Instagram. They post a ton of positive energy and just good vibes there. Atlanta based. They're just, they kill it. And they, I met them at Jingle Ball. And we had a really dope time, and they followed back. I was a geek. I was like, oh my God, they followed.
3: I was there for that moment.
0: Yeah. It was all backstage. Uh-huh. It was dope. And so they had posted something a couple weeks ago, and it was just a random question. Why do people who live by themselves sleep in the living room? Bro, I'm going to tell you, I love sleeping in the living room. I don't know what it is. Even like when my divorce was going on, I wanted to sleep in the living room and not the bedroom. Uh-huh. I was almost every night. I made it a thing, and my dogs would sleep because I have a really big couch. And so the dogs would post up, and we would kick it on the couch. And just that was my nightly routine. And even now, same as Nicasio had mentioned, naps. Bro, yeah. I love a good nap in the afternoon on my couch. I don't know what it is.
4: And you know you're going to sleep. You know you're going to take this nap. So you put on a movie, and you know you're not going to finish a movie. And so that's the best.
0: I posted a comment on the Spiritual World post, and it's one of the top comments on there, which made me excited too. I just answered the question and gave my opinion. It's a weird sense of freedom, and I love it. And man, the comments started coming in, bro, like agreeing with me. They're like, I never knew how to explain it, but yes, that's it. Guilty, especially growing up. Moms and grannies would get mad at us when we fell asleep on the couch. Mm-hmm. Look at us now. Ha ha. Like, I don't know what it is, but it's just something about you own the crib. It's my spot. I can sleep wherever I want. I'm going to sleep right here. I really do love it. I know it sounds dumb, but it's different.
3: Mm-hmm. Maybe I need a new couch.
0: That's what I think.
3: I can't sleep on the couch. Like, it's just not my comfort space. Like, I love being in my bed, like, wrapped in the covers, and, like, the sheets are kind of cold right when you get in it. It's just,
0: I don't know. I have a whole thing. Like, I like to turn on the Calm app, so I got the sound going on, and then I lay on the couch and I got my really nice pillow, but my couch is kind of wide, so I can like pick my leg up a little bit, and then the dogs get in their little cozy positions, and I turn the fan on really low.
4: I just
0: want to lay there now.
4: If it's bedtime, I can't do that, because the only time if I'm on that couch is because me and my girl are fighting, and I don't like it.
0: Do you have a go-to cozy place to sleep? I am curious. Like, is there a spot like that? Or just a spot in your house where you feel more comfortable than another? Instagram, at Tino Cochino. Shoot me a...
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0: All right, y'all. It's time to play the easiest game, man. Are you smarter than Ocasio? Let me see. Franklin on the line, correct?
1: Yes, Franklin, man. How you doing?
0: I'm good, bro. Nicasio's going to hit you with this question, man. It should be easy. He'll give you the multiple choice answers. Just take your guess, and we'll get you hooked up, okay?
1: Hey, man, I'm an 80s baby, man. It can't be that new stuff, man. It got to be something from the
2: 90s. Which celebrity has a big tattoo across his back that says Chosen One? Is it A, the rapper Blast, B, LeBron James, or C, Kevin Durant?
1: Oh, my goodness.
0: You got two NBA players and Blast in there for some reason.
1: Hey, I don't even know who Blast is, but let's go with Blast.
2: Oh. No, it's not. Ah. And I put him in there because he has a song called Chosen.
0: He literally said he didn't want anything now. He said 80s baby. You said, cool, let me give you someone from now. He's not flexible.
2: What else do you think it is? B or C? LeBron James or Kevin Durant?
1: All right, Kevin Durant.
2: No, he's
0: wrong.
2: Oh,
0: damn.
2: No,
3: you got one more. Yeah.
0: All right, so you got one more guess. What do you think, man? We going with LeBron?
1: LeBron.
2: James.
0: Yeah. Yeah.
2: He's a little older.
0: Congratulations, man. We're going to get you hooked up, bro.
1: Man, thank you, man.
0: Imagine waking up with $86,400 deposited into your bank account and you just waste it. You blow it all.
3: Sheesh.
0: This is the thing. And it's happening to a lot of people every single day. Maybe not Ocasio. I've seen his bank account. But we'll talk more about this next.

0: imagine waking up every morning with $86,400 deposited into your bank account.
1: Dang.
0: Now, imagine someone randomly stole just $60 from that account without your permission. Would you get so angry that you would throw away the remaining $86,340 just because of that small loss?
2: No, I'd report fraud.
3: Oh my God.
0: Of course, because you would understand and value how much you have left. So you're not going to equate that little loss. You're trying to get it back, but it is what it is, right?
2: Yes.
0: Life works that exact same way, Serena. Did you know that every single day you're given 86,400 seconds to live, to grow, to learn, and enjoy?
2: I did not.
0: So don't let 60 seconds of stress, negativity, or one bad moment ruin the entire rest of your day. Why would
2: like
0: you?
2: I feel like I'm pretty good with that. I feel like I'm pretty good.
3: You think you sleep 50,000 minutes of the day?
2: I wish.
0: Here's the thing. You say you're pretty good at letting things go, but you and Ocasio have been fighting for almost a week.
2: Yeah, but then when I leave here, I don't think about it again. So it's like it doesn't ruin my day.
3: Wow. That tells me you don't think about me.
0: That bothers you?
3: A little bit, yeah. So I am losing those minutes. Yeah, for me, I am.
0: Why does it affect you so much that she doesn't think about you outside of work? She's married. You got a baby mom.
3: Because when she needs something, she comes to me.
0: Ah.
3: And I just feel like a little betrayed.
2: But it's work related.
3: Oh, it's work related? Oh, okay.
0: You're saying it's not?
3: No, I mean, I guess not. I guess not.
0: I know we're going to jump into some tea time. That's celebrity gossip next. What are we going to focus on today?
2: NBA star Damian Lillard might have a secret baby mama.
0: Oh, damn.
3: Why don't they all?
0: Damn. We'll talk all about it next.

0: Let's talk NBA superstar Damian Lillard. The rumors are he's got a secret baby mama. Serena's got more on this, man. It's tea time at Sino Cochino Radio. What's happening?
1: So he's going through a divorce right now, and it's just getting uglier and uglier. Ugh. Because his ex-wife, Kayla Lillard, I guess she wants to subpoena a woman named Justy Wolf, who is rumored to share a child with Damian Lillard, and she is requesting paternity test results, messages between Damian and this woman, photos of Damian with the child, and even any non-disclosure agreements that may exist, and this woman is...

0: episodes are not long. They're about half an hour, nothing crazy. Some of them even shorter than that, maybe 20 minutes. But it's just kind of talking about dating in 2026 and how it's trash. It's not, I don't want to say it's a positive podcast, but it's not all negative. Like this week I had someone reach out and it was a listener and they were kind of sharing their story with me and talking about their marriage and they've been together for a long time, but they don't know if they should keep working on it and that they fight. There's a ton of fights that they've had throughout the years. And it led to this whole conversation about resentment that I feel is super real. Resentment is a weapon. And basically, like, you have all these things happen or you feel like you're walking on eggshells, but then you don't want to say anything, so you hold it all in. And then you get to this point where you just explode because you've been keeping everything, like, bottled up. Like, mm-hmm. I had that happen with family. Mm-hmm. Not so much in a relationship, but with, like, family situations. And I built up all this resentment, and I basically put myself on this island and felt like this black sheep. And I was like, nobody loves me, and I'm just going to do my thing. Mm. And then at my dad's funeral, when I ended up talking to his 17 brothers and sisters and nieces and cousins and everything, I was able to find out that this entire time that I thought nobody was paying attention to what I was doing, they actually were. It's just sometimes people don't know how to connect with you, and you don't know that if you're not doing your part as well. So every relationship is, like, every relationship, whether it's family, friends, whatever, it's never just one-sided. There's always two. And so as much as you point the finger and blame the other person, you have to kind of look at yourself and what you're doing too. So wherever you stream your favorite podcast, just search for Tino Cochino, Laugh at Love, and then you can check out the podcast.
1: And what if you're not a creative? What if about the creative people that are watching this are like, what happened?
0: Yeah, all the dummies are like, what do you mean?
2: Coming up next.
0: Have you ever questioned whether or not you're a priority?
3: Oh, I know.
0: In somebody's life?
1: Well, I know I'm a priority.
0: In everyone's life, Serena? Wow, are you a narcissist?
1: Not everyone's life.
0: No, I saw this. I thought it was interesting. Ways people show you that you're not a priority.
3: Oh, this is good.
0: Is anyone hitting you with these actions? Let's talk about them next.
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3: Yeah.
0: Before we get out of here today, we'll close the show with this. There are ways that people show you that you are not a priority. Number one, they fit you in. They don't make space, right? They only reply when it suits them. They only make plans when nothing better is happening.
1: No, that makes all the sense.
0: You have a look on your face. Are you realizing that this might have just happened to you because Nicasio called you last minute?
1: That's exactly what I was thinking.
0: For this concert the other day. Nicasio invited me to a show and I could not attend. And then last minute, he invited Serena.
4: Mm-hmm. Oh, my.
0: Well,
1: number two,
0: they disappear. Then return casually. Like, basically, they go quiet. They pull away. They create distance. And then they just come back like nothing ever happened. Expect you to just be cool.
4: Oh, yeah. This happened to me. When I took Serena to the concert, she just left.
0: Number three, they give excuses instead of change behavior. They always have a reason. Oh, I was busy. I was tired. I was stressed. There's a lot going on. But the pattern stays the same.
1: Doesn't Nicasio always give excuses?
4: I mean, how so?
1: You have an excuse for everything.
4: No, I don't.
0: Oh, my God.
4: I make time for you. You know this.
0: Like a real couple. It's crazy. Number four, they keep you guessing where you stand. One day they're warm. The next day they're distant. One message feels caring. The next feels careless. I feel like that's kind of how you feel when you guys have conversations in here, right? Like one day it seems like he's all on your side and then the next day he's bashing you.
1: That is very true, actually. Every single break.
0: Okay, if you're just tuning in randomly, like what the hell is going on? All right, we're basically sharing the ways, right, that people show you you're not a priority. And number five, they expect your availability but offer no consistency. Like they want access to you, your time, your energy, your support, your attention, but when you need clarity or on whatever, they go missing.
4: Oh, that's Serena all day.
1: No, this is exactly you. You're a bad friend.
4: Hold on.
1: No, because
4: when I call you
1: last minute, I was last minute invite, and then I ask you for something and then you don't respond, so then I have to go make things happen.
0: I mean, what's going on here?
4: I'm like a coat. She only uses me when she's cold.
0: Oh,
1: I have my own sweater.
0: Technically, that's my.
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0: What's up, baby?
4: Yes,
0: everybody's here feeling fine. Tino, Serena, Mads, and our co-host Nicasio, who is feeling very regretful because he took his girl to a concert. Now, you would think, why are you regretful? That's a beautiful thing. Yes, until you realize that it was Chris Brown and he's never heard her scream this way in his entire life.
1: Do you blame
4: her?
1: Like
4: a fool with the paddings on. It's all lit up. I'm like, if I wore that at home, I'd look like a fool.
1: Yes, you're not you would. Chris Brown.
0: Oh, damn.
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0: So most people when they go out of town, what do they get to like represent the trip? Keychain or like shot glasses, right? That's the norm. I guess now there's a thing called tattooism. It's basically like wherever you go, you get a tattoo, right?
1: Yes, that's exactly what it is. And I got a YOLO tattoo while I was out of town with friends. So.
4: Well, Serena's ankle got bigger, so now it says YO!
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nothing about a conservative regular girl that still can beat a chest. 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
2: My mom, she's so cute. 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
12: Traffic is quiet across the metro right now. Highway 528 in Rio Rancho is wide open. Highway 550 through Bernalillo cruising along as well. I-25 through downtown Albuquerque seeing steady movement without any delays. All through I-40 where east and westbound traffic is clear from new accidents.
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17: A chance for further showers and thunderstorms this afternoon. 87 in Santa Fe, 93 degrees in Albuquerque. Partly cloudy tonight with a low of 57 in Santa Fe, 63 degrees in Albuquerque. More on your extended forecast at KOAT.com.

0: right, so you want to go check out BTS? You know, we got another shot for you to win right now. 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
7: An easy drive continues around the city this morning. South Valley commuters on Rio Bravo Boulevard are moving without slowdowns. I-40 East and West clear, and Coors Boulevard River crossings all seeing light, smooth traffic. No reports of new accidents on your freeways. I-25 also running smooth north and southbound.
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34: Matt, what are your thoughts?
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37: A chance for further showers and thunderstorms this afternoon. 87 in Santa Fe, 93 degrees in Albuquerque. Partly cloudy tonight with a low of 57 in Santa Fe, 63 degrees in Albuquerque. More on your extended forecast at KOAT.com.
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0: You're listening to 93.3 The Q. It is Carlos G and Leah Black. You want to go check out Doja Cat? Get your phone right now. It texts you the keyword SO, S-O to 95819. You get to pick the city of your choice. We take care of flights, hotel, and the tickets to the show, plus VIP.
1: So a little, I want to vent a little bit here because I love national days. Like
0: I know you're into them. I think she mentions them every single day.
1: I don't, but what I want to do is do them more. So if you're okay with that. Here's why. It could spark whimsy. It could spark joy in our otherwise mundane days. Sometimes, like, doesn't it feel like Groundhog Day? But you're like, oh, I just heard it's National Donald Duck Day. Let's do something about it. Or crack or something. It's silly. It's just a way to break.
0: It just gives you a reason to have fun for the day.
1: Just a little way to break the monotony.
0: If it's National Donut Day, it's like, okay, I'm going to go get a donut today. Yeah. National Breakfast Burrito Day should be every single morning. I get that. National Green Chili Day should also be
1: every single day. We're trying to get that passed into legislature. So Carlos and I work on that. It is actually National Donald Duck Day, but guess what else it is? National Strawberry Rhubarb Pie Day. Do you like strawberry rhubarb pie?
0: I don't know. Like, I'm like a chubby boy inside and outside. So whatever pie is in front of me, I'm going to eat it.
1: So you're not, okay. So my Grandma Josephine in Pennsylvania, she was like the most amazing green thumb. I'd go every summer and visit her and she'd have rhubarb growing in the garden. And
0: no
1: she'd
0: way.
1: Have strawberries growing.
0: I don't even know what a rhubarb looks like.
1: It's so crazy. It looks like a dinosaur plant. It's like prehistoric looking. It's got giant, giant green leaves. I mean, they're so big, Carlos. And then it's got this like magenta, bright, pinkish
0: vein
1: in it. Veins in the green leaves. It's awesome.
0: It's nice and veiny?
1: And it's bright pink magenta.
0: Oh, no way. Okay, I love it already.
1: So anyway, I loved her rhubarb pie. Rest in power, Grandma Jo. But I really haven't found one to replace it. And I heard Flying Star has a good one.
0: They make great pies.
1: So today I'm like, you know what? I might go get a piece of strawberry rhubarb pie.
0: You know, I'll tell you what, there's something special about people that can bake. And if you can bake or you know people that can bake, because I've tried to bake before and I just can't do it. And I love cooking. I like grilling.
1: Yeah,
0: I love doing all the things, right? But I love baking too. I feel like I'm good at that, but not like pastries and pies.
1: Next level.
0: And cakes. That is next level art.
1: Like,
0: and
1: we'll do some cookies.
0: Y'all do some art. That's some art right there
1: to
0: be able to do that.
1: If you know of a place in town, and I will try Flying Star. I'm going to try it. That makes a strawberry rhubarb pie.
0: Okay.
1: I am so down for that. I want to try it with every core of my,
0: body,
1: whatever I'm trying to say.
0: Yeah. Okay. All right. So let's make this happen.
1: 505-843-9393.
0: You could call or text. We're going to go stuff our pie holes with some pie. That make sense? We're listening to 93.3 The Q.

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1: Shine bright like a diamond. Shine bright like a diamond.

0: ready for this. Good morning, America.
1: Good morning. Good morning.
0: Thank you.
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0: We the people are ready for this. Good morning, America.
1: Hello. Good morning.
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0: All right, before we talk about Ariana Grande, we got to show a little bit of gratitude.
1: Yes.
0: We were just talking behind the scenes, Leah and I. Big shout out to Roy, the Uber driver, but just like all the loyal listeners and people that listen to us.
1: Yeah.
0: And that when we're at remotes and we're doing things live and they come out to see us, we just love meeting you so much.
1: Yes.
0: And we were just like showing so much gratitude behind the scenes just now of like, it's just so cool. You know, it's just so cool that like we can have this family of people that ride with us every morning and enjoy our mornings every morning, call us and be part of the show. I'm just
1: a
0: little bit of gratitude.
1: A lot of gratitude. You're the reason we do this. Like, if you guys weren't here hanging out with us, we would just be sitting here talking to ourselves in a room.
0: And we would. Yeah, and you're part of the show, too. So when you call and we can, like, talk about, like, dumb topics we talk about or about relationships or about our lives or about your lives.
1: Yes.
0: It's just fun, and it's a great conversation every morning.
1: Reinforces why we're here, and it just helps us know who we're chatting with. You know what I mean? So it's
0: so
1: good.
0: It.
1: So thanks, Roy, the Uber driver, for coming out to Lazy Boy this weekend and saying hi. It was nice to meet him in person. He's a loyal listener to the show, and it was just cool. Okay, so we got a bunch of texts from people. Not shocking. One of the top texts, I'll say, coming in with only two texts, but still. Flying Star.
0: Flying Star.
1: By the way, it's strawberry rhubarb pie today if you're just tuning in.
0: Okay, yeah. Well, so earlier we were talking about pie.
1: Because it is a national.
0: Where we should go have some pie.
1: Yeah, it's National Strawberry Rhubarb Pie Day.
0: So where are the places people should go?
1: They also said our friends at 66 Diner.
0: Oh, the homie. Yeah, down the street.
1: Yeah. We always have them in for sweet deals and stuff. And they're famous for their pies and shakes and all the other things. But, okay, people also said Los Ranchos Bakery.
0: Okay.
1: I always forget about that place. It's near my hood.
0: Yeah.
1: I need to go there. The Range. We got a text for the La Bakery, which is funny to me because doesn't La mean the in French?
0: But I think so.
1: Anyway, the La Bakery. Linda's Dolce. I've never been there. And then have you ever heard of this place? I guess it's in the Heights. Fat City Eats, Treats, and Sweets.
0: No, but I'm down to try it.
1: I know.
0: I'm down to eat and treat and do all those things.
1: Strawberry rhubarb pie. I'm looking for you. We want the best. Some of those places might not even make it because one person texted and they said, I don't know if they make that pie, but they make really good pies.
0: No doubt. All right. So I want to jump into the Dirty Dirty. Okay. So the rumors are true. Word just broke that Ariana and Ethan Slater are donezo. They've reportedly been quietly split for a few months now, but they're trying to say they are still good friends. I mean, come on, though. Like, we all remember the absolute chaos back in 2023 when they met on the set of Wicked,
1: left their spouses
0: for each other. And now, by the way, she's getting to ready to drop a new album called Petal in July. Her team is swear vowing it's not inspired by the breakup. We don't believe you. Whatever. Why don't we talk about this more? This is so much drama.
1: It's so much drama.
0: And I remember talking about it initially, but like they left their spouses to be with each other and it didn't work out.
1: Yeah, they literally like were like, peace out on both of them. It's not like, you know, one of them was like divorced. Like,
0: isn't that insane?
1: It's insane.
0: They both ruled out.
1: It's insane.
0: Does that happen? I guess it happens in real life, right? If you meet someone, you're married, you're both married, and then
1: I mean,
0: that's got to make you sick to your stomach to think that they, you know, these two people working together and who knows what they were doing when they were married.
1: You know what I know. And the crazy thing to me, too, is like he's like a ginger theater kid.
0: Yeah.
1: Which is awesome. But this was funny to me because I'm like, she's married and they bonded on some level during the filming or the making of Wicked on Broadway, right?
0: Yeah.
1: And
0: bonded. Is that what the kids are calling it now?
1: Well, yeah. Who knows how far it went.
0: Bondage.
1: But, sorry, the crazy point of my whole story is that she makes money. She was definitely the breadwinner in her relationship. So I'm just wondering how much she had to pay her ex to get out of that.
0: Oh, right. We should look that up. I'm sure
1: Googling.
0: I'm sure he got paid. Leah's going to look it up. You're listening to 93.3 The Q. It's Carlos D and Leah Black. Good morning.

0: All right, before we jump into the FYP, if you happen to look at your partner's phone and see that he has two different calculator apps downloaded, I'm sorry, but we need to talk about it.
1: What?
0: You're listening to 93.3 The Q. It's Carlos D. and Leah Black.
1: Whoa, I'm intrigued. Okay, just a second ago, we were talking about Ariana Grande is, it's official, she's broken up with her guy she's been seeing for like 3 years. I don't even remember his name.
0: By the way, the drama between them.
1: Yes. Talk about the drama.
0: Ethan, right?
1: Ethan, thank you.
0: So, yeah, they were two. I mean, they were both married to other people when they met on the set of Wicked. And then they broke up with their significant others to be together.
1: They divorced their spouses to be together.
0: By the way, homie got paid. The guy that was dating Ari. Leah, she had to go down the rabbit hole and look it up. How much did homie get paid?
1: So he got paid $1.25 million.
0: Damn.
1: His name is Dalton Gomez. And there was a prenup signed, but he's also a luxury real estate developer. That might have been how they met, was he was showing her houses or something.
0: Yeah.
1: And so he's doing okay. He's working. He's the director of the estates division at Christie's International Real Estate. So he's doing great. He's in luxury real estate in SoCal. But he not only got $1.25 million from her in a one lump sum, but he got half the proceeds from the sale of their LA home.
0: Okay.
1: And then she had to pay $25,000 towards his attorney fees, which I'm sure weren't cheap.
0: Mm.
1: And so now, guess what?
0: What?
1: He's dating an actress. Her name's Maika Monroe. I don't know if I'm saying her first name right, but she's like a scream queen. If you go Google her, she's been in a lot of stuff. Like
0: she's a cutie pie.
1: She's cute, and she's like in a lot of these horror films. She was in It Follows. She was in The Guest, Hot Summer Nights. Anyway, so they're both doing well.
0: Yeah, I know. I bet you we're going to hear a lot about Ethan and the breakup when Petal releases on July 31st, Ariana Grande's next album.
1: I hope it's all about him.
0: I'll see some drama on there. So listen, we got to talk about this in the FYP. So if your man or your woman has two different calculator apps on their phone, you might need to second guess what they're doing. Like now cheaters are using apps disguised as totally normal things like a regular calculator app. It's literally called Calculator Vault or Secret Calculator. If you click it, it looks like you're just doing math. But if you type in a secret PIN, it opens up a hidden world of locked text threads, photos that they're sharing with other people. Even WhatsApp now lets people hide and lock specific chats so they don't pop up on their main screen. The paranoia is real, my friends.
1: It's A, brilliant that somebody thought of this app, and B, scary.
0: They're calling it a fair mode.
1: Oh my gosh, that's awful.
0: Yeah, that's
1: Imagine?
0: Crazy, right?
1: Everybody's going to be checking their partner's phone. Like, how many apps are this? Do you have any duplicate apps?
0: Yeah, why does this calculator app look different? Why do you have two calculator apps?
1: Yeah, can you search duplicate apps? Like, why do you have two photo apps? Why do you have two whatever?
0: Why?
1: Oh, my God,
0: how do you feel? It's funny because this came up recently on Love Island. How do you feel about
1: Carlos's favorite show?
0: Because one of the questions was that they were asking to see if the couples were compatible.
1: Okay.
0: Is it ever okay to go through your man's phone or your woman's phone? Is it never okay? Or is it okay occasionally, like sometimes when you feel like something's going on?
1: I don't think that if you are feeling you need to go through your partner's phone, there's a deeper issue. But I think you got to have some autonomy. Like my partner and I, we know each other's phone codes. So there is the freedom to do that. I don't ever feel like I need to go through his phone because that trust is there. But if people feel that, I think they need to analyze something else. Like maybe have a talk before you go. I just don't think that we should be snooping in other people's things. Like,
0: I feel the same way. Yeah, I feel the same way. You know, my partner wants to go through my phone. Absolutely. Go through everything.
1: Yeah.
0: Check it all out. Do the thing. But I also feel that I'm kind of weird, so I have notes that are written to myself that are kind of personal.
1: Yeah, it's like diary,
0: And I might have a lot of before pictures of losing weight and not necessarily the after pictures yet, so I'd be a little bit embarrassed.
1: There.
0: But thank you, I appreciate that.
1: Yeah.
0: But I know I have some stuff that I would be embarrassed of that are kind of personal, so I would definitely tell my partner, like, look, go through the phone.
1: Don't judge me.
0: You're going to find some weird stuff because I am a strange dude. Okay.
1: He's got pictures of dinosaurs. Yeah.
0: Why does he have a picture of his, like, three pictures of his toe in here? Like, we don't get it. Like, what's going on? And what is this? Well, okay, we don't know.
1: Yeah, let's stop it right
0: there.
1: Yeah.
0: Like, I'm saying,
1: I get it.
0: Because, I mean, you take pictures of your eyeballs, or what's this weird thing on my back right now?
1: Yeah.
0: You
1: know,
0: let me take a picture of it to zoom in on it. Like, what is this?
1: Yeah.
0: You know, we have weird things on our phone. So that would be my only problem.
1: I'm there with you. They can search, but it might be awkward.
0: Yeah, I'm a little weird. Sorry.
1: Aren't we all, buddy? Aren't we all?

0: the people are ready for this. Good morning, America.
1: Hello.
2: Good morning. Good morning.
0: Thank you.
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5: So far, your highways are free from new crashes with your regular congested spots for this hour. I-40 westbound coming from Huntsville and eastbound between the river and I-25. Northbound.
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23: Hey, it's K-Dog from Carlos and Kiki in the morning. Another fun fact for me, Grease 2, my favorite musical of all time. And yes, there is a Grease 2. It's not just Grease. That's one of my favorites, most definitely. Don't judge me.
14: Wait, hold up. We got Stephanie Tanner on the phone with us, a.k.a. Jody Sweetin. She has a podcast, and she's talking about parenting. I got 14-year-old daughters, and I know your daughter's the same age. How do we incorporate hanging out with the parents? Is that even realistic?
24: It's impossible. I mean, at this age, I'm like, you know what, at 14, like, I just, you know, if I see you emerge from your room for a snack every few hours, then I'm like, okay, you're still here. You know what I mean? And that's kind of how it is with teenagers. And yeah, it's a parenting podcast, but it's that we don't take ourselves very seriously. It's very much about our parenting fails and how we're just trying to do the best we can and to get rid of that idea of perfect parenting, because it doesn't exist. Some days you're like, I did really well today. And some days you're like, oh my God, I can't believe I screamed like that. Or I can't believe that this happened or whatever. So, you know, it's just trying to find that like normal, let's laugh at ourselves through this parenting adventure kind of thing.
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27: You know, it started with a little piano demo. I just recorded it on my iPhone on a piano, and I sent it to Miriam. She was the first. She started writing a top line on that. And then, you know, I started producing it later, a couple of months later. I wrote parts with it with Matthew Koma in Japan. And Divergent and Bud Light were also very interested in the song before it even really existed in its, you know, full production.
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3: 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444-4444. 444-4444. 444-4444. 444-4444. 444

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0: 93.3 The Q, it's Carlos D and Leah Black. 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
1: We got to talk about things that used to be affordable, and now they just feel like a luxury.
0: Oh.
1: I just want to know if you have some things to weigh in on here.
0: I do.
1: I will say we got some steaks the other day.
0: Yeah.
1: And I don't pay attention to what meat costs. I don't know that, right? That's my honey's role. And so we ate some steaks. God, they were so good. He grilled them, and they were just delicious. And I was like, oh, man, we haven't had steaks in a while, huh? And he goes, yeah, they've been too expensive. And so he said, we haven't bought them because they've just been, meat has been so expensive. So it's on this list as like red meat. The rest of the groceries are so much money. And then when you see the price of a red meat steak, you're like, oh, I don't know, right? So that's one of the things on this list. And people are going so as far as to say like movie tickets are a luxury item.
0: So I would say eating out is a luxury item for me.
1: For sure.
0: Because we love to go out and eat. We love to cook at home, of course. But sometimes you don't want to do a little date night and do a little thing. And you're like, God, that kind of hurt a little bit.
1: Right?
0: I could have cooked up some dinner for what we just had and ate.
1: And drinks
0: and everything. But it's nice to get out, of course.
1: Nice.
0: Right? So it feels like it's a treat. I don't know how y'all singles do it.
1: I don't know. Single dudes
0: that are going out on these dates, I bet you there's a lot of date nights at the house because...
1: Yeah.
0: Can you come over to my house? I'll cook.
1: You could chime in on this. They're saying... We're talking about things that now used to be affordable but now feel like a luxury. Sneakers.
0: Oof.
1: Right? You're a sneaker guy.
0: Yeah, I am. I don't feel like the prices, at least for the sneakers that I buy...
1: I know. You like bougie sneakers. You like nice ones.
0: They feel like they've stayed the same price.
1: Oh, that's good. So inflation hasn't inflated on sneakers. Okay.
0: I'd say the average price for my sneakers, because I like the Jordans and I like the things, probably about $250, like minimum.
1: Okay.
0: So they haven't changed.
1: Okay, that's good. They've stayed steady. People are saying vet care. Our poor little babies.
0: Are those prices going up too?
1: It sounds like they are. I know, you guys, is I go to the vet and I'm like, how did that just happen? $1,900 for what? Wait, what? What?
0: I just tell my dog, look, they didn't have vet care back in the day. You ain't going to have it either. Dogs are just fine.
1: I thought you. His head at you. What?
0: Aren't you related to wolves? Like, man up.
1: Be tough.
0: Man up.
1: Poor Popsy.
0: I'm just kidding. We take him to the vet.
1: I know you do.
0: He's a little bougie too.
1: Another thing, thinking about people that have kids, you in the room. I'm talking to you and whoever else. Although you don't need babysitters anymore. A lot of times, people don't want to go out for that date night. Not only because it's that expensive, but babysitters. Used to be affordable, and now, I don't know, what is a babysitter per hour?
0: I say you pay them a couple $100, right?
1: Yeah.
0: So I'm not per hour, I would say per visit, but I feel like the same thing. My parents didn't have babysitters. You know what I'm going to tell my kids? Well, I didn't, but what I would now is like, yo, you're staying home by yourself. Stay away from the safe.
1: Do you know what the word latchkey means? We were latchkey kids.
0: We were latchkey kids. Like, we were thugging. Like, our parents... They'd be gone for the weekend. I don't know.
1: You guys, my stepdad, I remember him saying, because I found out how to get on the roof.
0: Mm.
1: And he's like, don't do that. Do not climb on the roof. And I was home alone after school. I was on the roof. And you know what? Karma got me, because it's those old roofs that swing out. It's funny because I live in a house with windows that swing out again too. But as I was climbing up on this tree, it scraped my back. And I probably still have a scar from that. And I hurt myself from when he said, don't be climbing on the roof, Leah.
0: You know what I'm going to start? I'm going to start a club called the Latchkey Kids. Because we were both latchkey kids.
1: Yep.
0: Right? And y'all don't know. I mean, the kids are asleep now because they don't got school, right? But y'all know. If you know, you know.
1: Yeah.
0: We were latchkey kids. I swear, it feels like I was like a single man living in my own house that didn't pay the bills. Like,
1: yes.
0: I'd roll in. You know, parents wouldn't be home. I'd be cooking my own food.
1: Oh, totally.
0: It felt like I was a grown-ass man when I was like 14.
1: Yes, I agree. And that's why I act like a kid as an adult, because I was acting like an adult as a kid.
0: Yeah.
1: By the way, if you want to, because I'm like, where did the term latchkey kid come from?
0: I know, where did it come from?
1: It's a lot of times kids would wear a key around their neck, like latchkey generation. Because it's the key to get in your house, but it was like a necklace. So
0: they
1: it's like
0: lose
1: a
0: it.
1: Latch key. I don't know.
0: We would hide our key around like the house, and we had the worst hiding place ever. It was like the first rock by the door.
1: Yeah, under the doormat. You know what I mean? Like, but it's crazy. It is real. It was a different time for sure.
0: Now it's a little different.
1: Well, now you're saying you don't even want your daughter to walk around the block by herself.
0: I know, it's terrible. I know. I used to go to the boys' club. You remember? Like, I used to go to the boys' club right there off of San Mateo and, you know, kind of by Del Norte High School. Like, that was like, and it was, I honestly, and now it's changed a lot. But back then we were like, it was rough. And I just remember I learned a lot of things in my life at the boys' club.
1: You
0: know what I'm saying? Like, I tried a lot of new things. I did a lot of things at the boys' club. Got into my first fights at the boys' club. You know, probably had a few of my first kisses at the boys' club.
1: Yeah.
0: I was a latchkey kid. I mean, it was like a group of latchkey kids all hanging out at the boys' club.
1: No parents were around.
0: I didn't know I was a latchkey kid until one time I was at the boys' and now it's the boys' and girls' club. But back then it was just called the boys' club.
1: But girls were there.
0: And girls were there. And they were just like, yeah, are you a latchkey kid? And I'm like, what is that?
1: What do you say? What are you?
0: Do you have parents at home? No, they're working.
1: Yeah, that's what's happening.
0: So now I'm just like a little homeless kid, like, I don't know.
1: It's a crazy time because, like, I used to take it was called the RTD, Lake Hood. Basically Denver. West Side.
0: West Side.
1: And I would take the bus, the RTD. I would take it from my house, and we did not live in a good area. And I would just take it to the mall, and I'd walk around the mall by myself.
0: Yeah, same.
1: My mom
0: came to me one day, and she goes, I feel bad because now that I see that, because we used to walk home from elementary school to our house.
1: I didn't get kidnapped.
0: And so we grew up right off of Carlisle and all.
1: Yeah.
0: And our house was like that area, right?
1: Yeah.
0: But I went to Bel Air Elementary School, which is almost a full like city block away. And we used to walk every single day home.
1: I walked elementary school in elementary kids. School too.
0: Now I don't let my girls walk around the block.
1: Anywhere.
0: Yeah, not
1: it's
0: at
1: crazy,
0: all.
1: Crazy, guys.
0: I know.
1: But you know what this goes to show is that we're freaking tough, Carlos.
0: That's all I'm saying. We're tough.
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28: Hey, what up? It is Carlos D. It is Confessional Mondays. What is your confession?
29: Hey, okay. Oh, gosh. Please don't judge me. Sometimes. Okay, so I'll match with my roommate. I made a fake Tinder account, and I'll agree to come over just so they'll clean up the apartment.
28: What?
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28: That is so funny. 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
35: Albuquerque weather. A chance for further showers and thunderstorms this afternoon, 87 in Santa Fe.

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0: All right, coming up in less than 20 seconds, we got your shot to win AEW Dynamite and Collision. We want you to win that. 505-843-9393 is the number. Call in number 9. I'm going to get you hooked up. But I want to talk about this story.
1: Okay.
0: If your morning is starting off really chaotic, just be glad that your toddler didn't mistake a giant stack of your cash for a fun little arts and crafts project. This actually happened. Oh, my God.
1: Wait, what?
0: I'm sick to my stomach. Yeah, so this dad, his name's Anthony, he walked into his living room and found his little three-year-old girl, Amelia, happily snipping away with safety scissors, by the way. She found a hidden stack of crisp $100 bills meant for a big family party and literally turned it into confetti. $1,800. Just chopped it into tiny pieces.
1: You're kidding me.
0: Yeah. I was like, that's a lot of money.
1: Oh, my.
0: That's at least, what, some groceries for 2 weeks right there.
1: Oh, my God. More than that? What kind of groceries are you getting?
0: Well, I'm 2026.
1: Oh, my Welcome. God. Is that what a family of five is, groceries for 2 weeks?
0: That's what it feels like.
1: Right.
0: Uh-huh.
1: Oh, my God. What would you do? Because you're, like, so upset, but you're also like, she's all, hi, Daddy.
0: Oh, my God. I would cry.
1: Yeah.
0: I mean, that's a lot of money. To be chopped away like that, and then you're adorable. She is so innocent.
1: Guys,
0: she just
1: I'm sorry
0: money.
1: To say, but this I'm glad I'm not having kids.
0: Wow.
1: I love kids, but I wouldn't want my kid to be the one doing this. I like hearing about the stories of the
0: kids.
1: Okay,
0: I got a
1: this.
0: Story, and I'm sure y'all, you can call in with your stories as well. 505-843-9393 is our phone number. But one time I walked into the backyard, yeah. I got twin girls. I talk about my babies all the time. And my son is only a few years older than my girls.
1: Yeah.
0: And I walked in the backyard. My girls were like 4 years old. My son was like, you know, six,
1: yeah.
0: almost maybe seven. And he chopped their hair up, dude.
1: No, like how bad?
0: Bad. Like, I mean, like if you're looking at bangs, like all the way to the top.
1: Oh, no.
0: And then he chopped his own hair, too. So I walked in. They're all smiling. My girls are like, Daddy, look at my haircut. And Mario's all happy that he, you know, he's like, look, I gave them a haircut. They said they needed a
1: and
0: haircut.
1: And it was hideous.
0: It was so bad. And, you know, if you're a daddy or mommy to little kids.
1: Yeah.
0: They're so adorable.
1: They're so cute.
0: And you're just like, you can't get mad. It already happened. You can't fix it.
1: Yeah.
0: At that point,
1: you're
0: you just kind of laugh it off, and then you take your like crazy looking twins with you everywhere you go,
1: and they're just all happy. And
0: they're just happy, you know.
1: You're
0: with
1: like,
0: their little
1: how many
0: dolls.
1: Weeks do I have till this grows out?
0: No,
1: you can't
0: so
1: hide them in the house all
0: it
1: that
0: was
1: time.
0: So bad, but it is funny because I've been in grocery stores before where I've seen parents and their kids are their hair's all chopped up, and I'm like, I know.
1: You're like, you just get that look of understanding.
0: Yeah, I
1: of
0: get
1: the
0: it.
1: Common understanding.
0: I get
1: yes.
0: it. Yeah, I totally get it. All right, let's hook someone up.
1: Let's
0: with,
1: do it.
0: AEW
1: they
0: Lakers.
1: Hung up.
0: 93.3 The Q. Hello, who's this? Turn down your radio. Turn it down.
2: Hello.
0: Hey,
1: hello.
0: You're calling number 9. Congratulations.
2: All righty. Hi, Leo. This is Roy, the Uber driver.
1: Hi,
0: congratulations.
1: What's up, buddy?
0: Yeah.
2: Not much, man. What are you guys up to?
0: We're chilling, laying back in the cut like peroxide. You know how we roll.
1: We're hooking you up.
2: You missed me on Saturday, Carlos.
0: I know. I heard. I heard I missed you, man.
1: He's so awesome. He brought me a Frosty out to my Lazy Boy remote.
0: What? A Frosty?
1: Yes.
0: Hope you brought a lactate pill with that, too.
1: I always have them on me. I always have them on me.
0: You got backups. Well, we appreciate it, Roy.
2: Leah, you guys make my day every day.
0: Man,
1: thank you,
0: you
1: Roy.
0: Too.
1: We love you.
0: Yeah.
1: And guess what? You're going to see some wrestling.
0: Yeah, some wrestling. We got you hooked up.
2: Some wrestling.
0: AEW Dynamite and Collision is going down in Rio Rancho on the 24th. We're going to get you in. We got 4 tickets for you, okay?
2: That sounds good.
0: All right, brother. Hang on the line. We're going to get some information. You're listening to 93.3 The Q. It's Carlos D. and Leah. Black and Morning.

0: We had game three of the NBA Finals between the New York Knicks and the San Antonio Spurs. This was the first NBA Finals game in New York City in 27 years. The fans are so excited. There was a report two people on the subway actually made eye contact with each other today.
1: White Castle just introduced a new vegetarian slider. Harold and Kumar were like, even we're not high enough to order that. But this is concerning. They're also introducing a boneless vegetarian slider. What does that mean?

0: 93.3 The Q. It is Connell's D and Leah Black. So the next time you pull up to get a late night order of regular chicken nuggets, you might not even be talking to a real human being. What up? It is Connell's D and Leah Black and 7:42. Looks like we got, I guess, some rain in areas of Albuquerque. So def be aware of that. So McDonald's tried doing an AI voice ordering thing a while ago, and it completely flopped because it kept messing up people's orders. But they didn't give up. They just teamed up with Google and built a new robot assistant called Arch IQ. So right now, it's secretly running in 5 different restaurants, and it has already handled over 1 million orders with a 90% success rate. It could take your order in English or Espanol. So what are we thinking about this one? Are you freaking out about it yet? Yeah? Nah? No?
1: I'm not freaking out about it, but the thing that does worry me is jobs. Like, you know, a lot of, like, kids during high school and stuff want to get, like, a job like that. You know what I mean? And anybody, any age. But it's a good entry-level job for, like, kids in high school because sometimes they'll work around their school hours and stuff. Those jobs are going to be taken.
0: Yeah.
1: AI's taking our jobs!
0: Taking our jobs! They're taking our jobs!
1: Anyway, so that's what worries me is just that things like this are just getting jobs are getting.
0: Do we think? I feel like everything changes, right? Everything changes,
1: always.
0: And you got to adapt to change. And maybe the jobs are just in different areas now.
1: You have to be more resourceful and find the jobs in the other.
0: Maybe they're in the AI world. You start learning AI stuff.
1: Yeah.
0: Right.
1: Yeah. I mean, I will say, like, I'm talking about when I was in high school, I worked at Country Buffet, shout out, in Arvada, Colorado. but now kids are, instead of working at Country Buffet, they are taking extra classes at C&M so that when they graduate high school, they're already certified in a trade.
0: Yeah.
1: I mean, I think that is so dope. I wish that was available to me when I was in high school.
0: That is great.
1: So cool.
0: And we talked about this before. There are a lot of high paying jobs in trades that don't require a college degree, right. And pay 6 digits.
1: It's so true.
0: So, hey, if it's something, maybe school's not for you, there are alternatives to that.
1: Although parents, don't be mad at us for saying that. It's just anything. Yeah. You could Google it, okay?
0: You want your kids to make money, right?
1: Yeah.
0: And enjoy their life.
1: Yep.
0: And do something great and contribute to the world.
1: And guess what? Carlos is a dad and he has 3 kids.
0: I do.
1: So I can stand behind him.
0: Thank you.
1: In giving this parental advice.
0: Yeah, I mean, I think everybody has their own path. Everybody doesn't have to take the same path.
1: That's so true. It's so true. I have to change gears a little bit because this is such a crazy story. There's this woman, she's cleaning out her freezer, right, in her garage, okay? And I guess this freezer, it's old. It's real old. She hasn't looked in it since her husband passed away in 2014.
0: Oh my God, that's scary.
1: So this freezer has been just closed for, what is that, 12 years? She found 20 sticks of live dynamite.
0: That he stashed in there?
1: I guess. She doesn't know because her husband's gone, sadly. These sticks may have been his. She has no idea how the explosives were in her house, let alone the freezer. So she called the LAPD bomb squad. They evacuated everything safely. They removed the TNT. Dynamite. Anyway, so I have so many questions. And poor lady, she doesn't ever going to have the answers because her husband's gone. And like, did somebody sneak in her house and put him in there? Probably not. It was probably her husband. And also, how come she hasn't cleaned out the freezer in 12 years?
0: And good thing I didn't discover him when I was 14 years old because
1: I would
0: have lit those bad boys.
1: As a latchkey kid.
0: Right. Let's bury him and light him up, boy. Yeah. And there goes my finger.
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3: 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It's funny. Unapologetically Albuquerque. 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

0: 93.3 The Q. It is Carlos Z and Leah Black. Good morning. Thank you so much for waking up with us. We appreciate it. We got another shot for you to go check out. Doja Cat in the city of your choice coming up in less than 10 minutes.
1: I love how dark it's getting outside. I think we might get some rain.
0: No, we're supposed to. My phone says now it's a 0% chance of rain. It was up there.
1: I was so excited because it's getting dark in the studio, and I'm like, oh, are we going to have some rain? Because we need it, guys.
0: All
1: that
0: spooky.
1: Rio Grande is dry.
0: I know. It is so dry right now. I called it the Rio Seco yesterday.
1: It is. It's the Rio Seco right now. Okay. So,
0: what am I hearing?
1: Me? Oh, Carlos's phone is.
0: That's so weird.
1: Carlos's phone is talking to him. It's so creepy. See, it's getting all dark in here, and your phone's talking to you now? We know that laughter really is the best medicine. We try to make you laugh every day. We're silly. We're just dorks, whatever. But laugh at us. That's fine. We're fine with that. A new study says laughter can help your kids lower stress, strengthen relationships, and even improve their brain development, which I think I kind of knew this, but it really is the best medicine. So this new study says laughter plays a major role in helping children learn, connect, and grow. Researchers found that when children laugh, their brains are hard at work building skills that support creativity, memory, and emotional well-being. They also found that laughter lowers stress hormones like cortisol. Isn't it sad that our kids are having levels of cortisol nowadays?
0: Yeah.
1: So it also boosts those feel-good chemicals like dopamine, serotonin, endorphins. It also increases oxytocin, which helps strengthen the bond between parents and their kids. So if you can laugh with your kids, if you're in an awkward time right now, or just if you just don't laugh enough, and if you're, because remember, they learn behavior. So if you're hurrying around and you're like, come on, we got to get in the car, we got to go, and they're picking up that stress from you, you got to remember to remind yourself, you got to laugh too, and you got to have a little bit of joy in your day because they will pick it up. They pick
0: that
1: stress out
0: from you. Can I take a second though? My kids didn't even care. They weren't running any faster. They're even going slower.
1: Oh, that's true.
0: Like, I'm like, come on, let's go, kids.
1: Carlos is about to have a
0: cardiac
1: episode.
0: And they're just like,
1: episode.
2: Oh, hold on, I forgot my teddy bear.
0: And they turn around and go back and they're like, don't you understand? I got a job I got to get to.
1: See, my stepdad would have left me.
0: Yeah. Wow.
1: I mean, that's kind of where we grew up.
0: That's how we grew up.
1: That's hard, kids.
0: Yeah.
1: That's what we're talking about today, is what it was like when we were little.
0: Yeah. We walked 700 miles in the snow.
1: Both ways.
0: So I got some dad jokes. Can I share?
1: Of course.
0: Because we want to put
1: a little love
0: in our life.
1: Yeah.
0: What does a baby computer call his father?
1: Baby computer. What?
0: Data.
1: Stupid.
0: You like that one?
1: Stupid. I love it.
0: All right. How's this one? I don't get why Marvel doesn't use the Hulk to advertise more. He's basically one big banner.
1: Oh, God. David Banner?
0: Yeah.
1: It's amazing I even know that.
0: Is his first name David?
1: I don't know where that
0: is. Isn't that the rapper, David Banner?
1: Oh, maybe that's what I'm thinking of.
0: That's cool. All right. Here, last one. What brand of underwear do scientists wear?
1: I don't know.
0: Calvin Klein.
1: Calvin? Oh, it's like a measurement of something. It might be a little too... Oh, it's heat.
0: Yeah.
1: Oh, sexy.

0: the people are ready for this. Good morning, America.
1: Hello.
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15: Here's Sierra on musical influences.
16: My musical influences, I get inspired from people like Michael Jackson, Prince, Madonna, Janet, all these people. I feel like they've made so many big statements in the music industry and in music history. And if it wasn't for them, I don't think music would be the way that it is. And that's just my two cents. You know, of course, there are other many great artists, but those are just a few artists to name.
17: Honestly, for real, the nail in the coffin for me is when I saw the full body harness. As soon as I saw that, I was like, nope, exit stage left. I am out here.
15: What are you strapping in for?
18: It's just there, just in case it's needed. You know what I mean? It's just part of the collection. I like to have options. You know what I mean? I'm prepared. I'm like a Boy Scout.
17: I mean, listen, I'm not a prude or anything. I'm down to explore, but I felt like I walked into, honestly, just like you said, a 50 Shades of Jake situation. And, you know, on a first date, first time over, that's not something I was really ready for. I hadn't mentally prepared to see that.
18: It's a bit much to take in on, like, first date, I get it.
15: Yeah,

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4: I love it when people name people, because I do that to everybody.
5: He makes these weird noises constantly, right? Like, he took me out to dinner, he thought he was being all cool, we went to Compo. He makes these noises when he chews. It's like somebody, stepping in mud. It's just like, what the hell?
4: Stop!
5: When he sat down, it was like, ugh. And then, oh my God, then he reached for bread and he's like, ugh, yeah!

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2: Omarion.
3: Hey.
2: Do you take time to just do music, or do you do music, TV, movies all at the same time?
3: Everything is kind of staggered. I mean, sometimes, you know, like if I'm doing my album, like say for 3 or 4 months, I'll just focus on that. You know, I won't, you know, do anything else. I'll just focus on that. But, you know, the beauty about being able to, you know, act and, you know, to get acting roles is brilliant because, you know, it kind of, like say for instance, you know, the music industry, it can be spontaneous sometimes.
2: Right.
3: You might not always know your schedule, opposed to, you know, when you go on a movie set, you know exactly what you're going to do. It's like a 9-to-5. You know, you work for certain hours and then you go and head home, you know.
2: Right.
3: You can actually go and relax after work, you know.
2: Yeah. So, you can kind of get a regular schedule going.
3: Exactly. So I kind of like to, you know, break up the contrast every now and then, you know, and go ahead and book a movie so I can, you know, stay home or stay wherever it is. You know, just basically in one place, you know.
0: Okay. 505-444-4444. Carlos Urias Espinosa is the managing attorney, 2711 Carlisle Boulevard, Northeast Albuquerque. KOBQ Albuquerque, a Cumulus Media station.
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13: What did you guys do for your first date?
14: And he asked me if I'd ever been to his church. 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
15: 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She's beautiful. 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
13: 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Doesn't that mean something?
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13: So Jessica feels like you ghosted her after like what seemed like this perfect, good time. She thinks it might have been her eyebrows.
15: I mean, the brows were, they were definitely intense. But honestly, that wasn't even it. It was her dog, man. She's got these two massive mutts. They jumped all over me as soon as I walked in. They smelled like a wet rug, got hair all over my shirt. And she just stood there, not doing nothing, talking about them like they were her children or something. I don't got time for that, man.
4: Wait, you got tackled by the dog squad before y'all even went out?
15: 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I mean, we're talking like two middle linebackers coming straight for me.
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15: 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I mean, it was gross. I mean, she just kept going on and on and on and on about him the whole night.
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13: Here's a Kid Laroi about American rap.
0: I just like what they was talking about, and I liked the way that they were expressing themselves, I guess. 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
1: Guest performers, again, you know, I'm pretty selfish on this record. 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In fact, I have none. 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You know, again, until Bono says, yeah, he'll do that other record for me and with me, then I may have one. But so far, I have zero. 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
25: Chance for further showers and thunderstorms this afternoon. 87 in Santa Fe, 93 degrees in Albuquerque. Partly cloudy tonight with a low of 57 in Santa Fe, 63 degrees in Albuquerque. More on your extended forecast at KOAT.com.
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0: 93.3 The Q. It is called us Daily at Black. Good morning. So if you're trying to smash your personal record at kickboxing or hit the gym hard after a workout today, there is a superfood shortcut you might want to chug. Okay, so we know beet juice kind of tastes like straight up dirt, right?
1: And I like clippings. It. Minerally. It has a minerality.
0: It has a lot of men benefits as well, so I've read. But science is saying it gives athletes a massive edge. Two new studies found that football players and mountain climbers who drank beet juice showed way more power, endurance, significantly less muscle soreness during recovery. Apparently, it's because it's packed with nitrates, which improves oxygen delivery to your muscles. That's why it helps some of you men's out. But here's the catch. Timing is everything. You have to drink it exactly 2.5 hours before you work out for it to actually work.
1: This is so good to know.
0: Or before you work it.
1: Yeah, that's a workout.
0: There you go.
1: You know what we're talking about.
0: There you go. Do we have to make the noise?
1: I'm a 14-year-old boy. It's just what it is.
0: Truly are.
1: So beet juice. Have you seen at Costco they have beets in a bag? They're not refrigerated. They're like already marinated. You cut them up for like salads and whatever.
0: Yeah.
1: So I've been eating those lately, which I love. Does this just have to be beet juice or beet powder or beet? There's a lot of ways you can ingest it.
0: Right. I think you just got to get the beets.
1: Okay.
0: You know, you got to be down with the beets. Beets aren't. Well, I would rather just get the beets. Have you ever tried juicing beets, by the way? It's a mess.
1: It's a mess.
0: It's a disaster.
1: And by the way, when you eat beets, just remember that, because when you go to the restroom later, about a day later.
0: Oh, yeah, that too.
1: Don't freak out that you're dying.
0: Yeah.
1: Because it changes the color of some things that come out of you.
0: Yeah. By the way, what does it have? What do the beets have? Like I talked about the nitrates and antioxidants. It's also a great source for minerals like potassium, iron, magnesium. Oh, my God. I feel like I'm getting old right now. I'm really having this conversation on the air, but it can lower blood pressure and cholesterol. But like you said, it may cause urine and stool to turn pink or red.
1: Or dark. Yeah, dark, where you're like, what happened? I forgot.
0: I guess there's a name for it. It's called beeturia.
1: Beeturia. Well, I'm here for it. I'm friends. Beets are my friends. Just have to remember you ate them a couple days later.
0: Yeah.
1: You know what I'm saying?
0: Remember, yeah, you're going to freak out.
1: You're like, oh my God, I'm dying.
0: I know. Yeah, so there you go. There's a tip for you oldies.
1: Get some beets.

0: are ready for this. Good morning, America.
1: Hello.
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0: Yeah, this is crazy. I don't know if this is true or how true this is. If you feel like the younger generation is constantly glued to their phones, it turns out it might actually be affecting their basic survival skills. You're listening to 93.3 The Q. It's Carlos D and Leah Black.
1: What?
0: It's actually pretty wild. A new report from Fortune magazine shows that university professors are having to lower their course requirements because an alarming number of incoming students can't get through a basic text sentence without losing focus. They say the number of physical books being read has dropped to record lows and is causing massive spikes in student anxiety and lack of workplace preparedness. I mean, don't get me wrong. Like, I mean, we all scroll, right?
1: Yeah.
0: And I feel like our attention span is getting shorter and shorter and shorter because we want instant gratification. And it looks like they're just not getting that.
1: Oh, my God.
0: And this isn't me saying it. This is
1: so sad.
0: Fortune magazine that's saying it. So nice. I hope it's not true. I feel like my girls, though, they read so much and they introduce books to us. And so I'm speaking from my personal experience myself.
1: But
0: I don't feel this way.
1: I don't know, because I see other friends' kids and they are glued to them phones. I see my house.
0: Yeah.
1: My partner. Glued to his phone. Yeah. I'm glued to my phone when he's not around. I'm on it.
0: Okay. Yeah, I know.
1: I think it is. It's a problem. Right.
0: It is a problem. I'll be honest with you. I challenge you to get rid of all the social apps for like a week or two. And it is actually life-changing.
1: You said that you feel so clear, huh?
0: Yeah, I feel clear when I do it, and I start getting bored, and then I start doing things that are productive.
1: Like movement with your body and, like,
0: movement.
1: Fixing things and around I start the
0: thinking,
1: house.
0: And I start thinking of create. I feel like I get more creative.
1: Yes.
0: Like, I want to do this or I want to do that.
1: It's so true because if we're constantly looking through a window, say your screen is a window, to other people's lives, living vicariously through other people, you're not thinking at all about yourself. You're not thinking about your problems, which is true. That's why it's a nice escape. But also you're not thinking about how fun things you want to do or create, or you're not in your mind at all. You're outside of it's an escape.
0: Yeah.
1: So it is cool to have a moment to be like, oh, what about this? I want to do this. And I, you know.
0: So yeah, just maybe just give it a break, try it out and see what your takeaway from is. It.
1: Sorry, I'm sneezing.
0: You okay, Hita?

0: people are ready for this. Good morning, America.
1: Hello.
2: Good morning. Good morning.
0: Thank you.
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So you want to go check out Doja Cat? Of course you do. Yeah, we got the trip. All you got to do is text in to win it. 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

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Your ticket to the biggest shows in the 505 and worldwide. We are Albuquerque's number

I used to think about immature things. 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Are you gonna call me like you said you would? Is this really your real phone number?

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Zodiac sign, it must be a Gemini moon, cause we about to go half. 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
13: Love Is My Religion is one of my favorite songs that I have done. 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
15: All right, we have a Tino Cuccino Radio listener by the name of Francis feeling some type of way because her son's wife left him, but he's still paying for her rent, correct? correct. Mm-hmm. But he's not doing it for her.
16: Mm-hmm.
15: He's doing it because he wants to make sure when the kids go with her that they're in a good place.
16: Yes.
17: She left.
16: Well, they've been together for 10
17: years. Why
16: does
17: he have to pay double?
15: You're missing the whole part
17: of
15: the
17: pride. Why does he have to pay double for what she did?
18: If your girl left you, Nicasio.
17: I wouldn't pay for no housing. I wouldn't even pay for a meal. One meal.
18: You care where your son stayed when he wasn't with you?
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12: You know Trent, right?
23: Trent the Grunter.
12: I love it when people name people, because I do that to everybody.
23: He makes these weird noises constantly, right? Like, he took me out to dinner. He thought he was being all cool. We went to Compo. He makes these noises when he chews. It's like somebody stepping in mud. It's just like, what the hell?
24: Stop.
23: When he sat down, it was like, ugh. And then, oh my God, then he reached for bread and he's like, ugh, yeah.

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1: Chance for further showers and thunderstorms this afternoon. 87 in Santa Fe now.

We've got your chance to see Doja Cat right now in the U.S. tour stop of your choice. Your national keyword is attention. Text that to 95819. 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Trip for two, airfare, hotel stay. You're going to get into the VIP lounge with drinks and snacks and merch. 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

0: Good morning, 93.3 The Q. Happy Tuesday. It's Erica. I hope you're having a good day today. What are you up to? Want to say hi or just request a song? Let me know. 505-843-9393. 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
8: All right, let's talk Kim Kardashian. Her daughter, 12-year-old Northwest, mm-hmm. has a dermal piercing on her hand. It's basically like a little bar like that you would see in someone's ear or nose or whatever. Yeah. But it's like on her knuckle. Some people are saying it's bad parenting.
9: Her parents are Kanye and Kim. Like, they can do whatever they want. Like, they can get tattoos. Like, she don't got to worry about getting a job later because she's going to be rich already. Like, she's just in a different world than us.
8: So you think you're lesser than?
9: For sure.
8: 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Yeah. We all are. I don't know.
12: 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Unapologetically Albuquerque. Let's go.
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14: So you ghosted her because she isn't plus size anymore? She lost a lot of weight?
0: Wow.
15: I love plus size ladies, you know, I call them my squishies. I don't know, there's just something about like the extra curves and it just does it for me. You know, like they're just funner, you know?
0: Like for when you're getting it on?
15: Like, I mean, I love hugging them. Like the really big bear hugs.
0: Awesome.
15: There's more to hold on to, there's more cushion. Like, I don't know, it's been my thing forever, and I guess I was just expecting that from Katrina.
16: Serious right now? I used to be like 300 pounds and I've worked so hard to get healthy and lose it. I mean, honestly, I'm hurt. I really like Darren. He's smart and he's funny and he's super handsome, but I mean, I'm not going to gain it back just to be a squishy.

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6: She goes to heart. I'm just trying to get the Lord drop. Her eyes were immaculate, man. She was looking like a whole enchilada plate from Frontier. I mean, 10-10. No crumbs, you know? Now she's gone. Poof. She's Catherine me.
7: He thinks he ghosted him because he paints his nails.
8: Honestly, I couldn't understand 75% of what he said. I thought he had a stroke halfway through dinner. He just speaks in like these TikTok riddles, and I needed subtitles.
9: That's kind of what we thought. He called you a whole enchilada plate from Frontier.
7: Oh, that's romantic.
8: I mean, that's, yeah, sweet, I think, but I was also just really confused.
6: It's my bad. I'm not trying to gatekeep my dialect.
8: Yeah, see, I don't know what you just said. I don't know. Are you a wizard? What's going on? I just don't understand any. It's a lot.

0: 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I'm local. I'm invested in our community, and I fight like it. Hurt? 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
3: Albuquerque weather. A chance for further showers and thunderstorms this afternoon. 87 in Santa Fe, 90.

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Ariana Grande kicked off her tour over the weekend, 93.3 The Q, and there is a part of the tour where she is beamed into the ceiling. She's obviously hooked up to cables, and they lift her off the stage, and she goes into a black hole in the ceiling. 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
7: Albuquerque. Here's Rihanna talking about getting the Icon Award.
8: My mom, she's so cute. It was one of those moments where I felt like I was dreaming. It didn't feel real. 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So now the pressure's on. 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
11: But he's not doing it for her.
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12: of
11: the
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7: Here's Olivia Rodrigo on processing her feelings through songwriting.
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20: 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But so far, I have zero. But you won't be missing, you know, anyone, because I want to wrap you in my world, and I want you to come on this journey with me, and we'll be together. 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
26: Chance for further showers and thunderstorms this afternoon. 87 in Santa Fe, 93 degrees in Albuquerque. Partly cloudy tonight with a low of 57 in Santa Fe, 63 degrees in Albuquerque. More on your extended forecast at KOAT.com.
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President Trump got booed at Game 3 of the NBA Finals last night at Madison Square Garden, where the Knicks lost last night, by the way. 93.3 The Q, it's Rachel. You know what I thought was wild, though, was the massive piece of, like, glass he was behind. They had him in this giant, like, protective casing. 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
9: Why did you ghost him?
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11: Oh, no.
9: He was that dude? Yeah.
10: He got, like, dead serious and said, oh, I wouldn't trust international flights right now because of the shadow government.
0: He said what?
12: Hold on, Vanessa. Are you serious? 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
2: Omarion.
3: Hey.
2: Do you take time to just do music, or do you do music, TV, movies all at the same time?
3: Everything is kind of staggered. I mean, sometimes, you know, like if I'm doing my album, like say for 3 or 4 months, I'll just focus on that. You know, I won't, you know, do anything else. I'll just focus on that. But, you know, the beauty about being able to, you know, act and, you know, to get acting roles is brilliant because, you know, it kind of, like say for instance, you know, the music industry, it can be spontaneous sometimes.
2: Right.
3: You might not always know your schedule, opposed to, you know, when you go on a movie set, you know exactly what you're going to do. It's like a 9-to-5. You know, you work for certain hours and then you go and head home, you know.
2: Right.
3: You can actually go and relax after work, you know.
2: Yeah. So, you can kind of get a regular schedule going.
3: Exactly. So I kind of like to, you know, break up the contrast every now and then, you know, and go ahead and book a movie so I can, you know, stay home or stay wherever it is. You know, just basically in one place, you know.
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9: I'm just going to say it. Okay, he tips like someone who's never worked a day in service.
10: Ooh.
9: Like, aggressively poor tipping.
11: So, wait, hold on. Let me get this straight. You ghosted him over money?
9: No. It's not about the money. First date, we get a bill, $50 for dinner. And this man leaves 3 crumpled up singles on the table. $3. And our server was amazing. And Matt just, like, didn't care. So then date 2, at that cute coffee place on Central.
11: Yeah.
9: The barista makes us these, like, gorgeous lattes with that little, like, leaf design and everything. And Matt grabs his drink and walks away like she's invisible.
12: Wait. Why am I tipping a coffee shop again? Like, they literally just push buttons on a machine.
9: And there it is. That's the attitude.

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1: A chance for further showers and thunderstorms this afternoon. 87 in Santa Fe, 90.

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93.3 The Q, it's Rachel. We are your home for Carlos D and Leah Black in the morning. 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

is no way Taylor Swift is actually getting married at Madison Square Garden. 93.3 The Q. There's a rumor right now that her and Travis Kelce are getting married July 3rd at Madison Square Garden because they can do great security there. They've got guests being bussed in with blacked out windows so nobody knows who's actually showing up. I don't buy it. I don't think this is the wildest thing ever if this is true. 93.3 The Q.

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1: Hi, it's Gracie Abrams with my new song, Hit the Wall. 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
0: Gracie Abrams on how being on the road shapes her creative mind.
1: Being on the road definitely influences creative output, I would say. I think there's just this kind of different frequency that your nervous system is operating, you know, on, and it can be really helpful and kind of fuel, sometimes in my experience, like a delirious kind of edge to songwriting, which I've appreciated very much in the past. And it also can be a bit

dysregulating, which sometimes means that I don't write music for a couple weeks at a time, and that can feel nerve-wracking in its own way. But I think I try again to just be really present with touring. I'm a

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16: I was so shocked. 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And I was like, what? And when I went on the internet, I just saw Unapologetic. It was quite an emotional moment, surprisingly. But I was in shock. 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
7: We have a listener by the name of Danielle, and I guess she is sick of her man's obsession with WWE.
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9: You look like a nerd. Like, you just look bad. It looks sloppy
13: but
9: and nasty.
13: But don't you collect, like, little type, I don't know, like, I don't get it, but those little, like, statue, little doll things?
9: Yeah, Funko but Pop? That's, no, it's not. No, it's like cause dolls, but that's art. 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
24: Chance for further showers and thunderstorms this afternoon. 87 in Santa Fe, 93 degrees in Albuquerque. Partly cloudy tonight with a low of 57 in Santa Fe, 63 degrees in Albuquerque. More on your extended forecast at KOAT.com.

I used to think about immature things. 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

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Zodiac sign, it must be a Gemini moon, cause we about to go half. 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

0: 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That means it's time for Q2K with Rachel.
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93.3 The Q, it's Rachel. Have your kids been like super emotional since school got out? I saw this thing that said the first 2 weeks after school gets out are when kids are like completely dysregulated because their routine is just uplifted. Yesterday, my 7-year-old started crying out of nowhere. And I'm like, babe, what's wrong? He's like, I don't know. I'm just sad. And I think he's kind of missing his routine. Believe it or not, he really likes his routine. But instead, he's sleeping in the morning. He's moseying out of bed. Dude misses his friends a little bit, too. It's kind of hard right now. 93.3 The Q.

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7: So, honestly, for real, the nail in the coffin for me is when I saw the full body harness. As soon as I saw that, I was like, nope, exit stage left, I am out here.
4: What are you strapping in for?
8: It's just there, just in case it's needed. You know what I mean? It's just part of the collection. I like to have options. You know what I mean? I'm prepared. I'm like a Boy Scout.
7: I mean, listen, I'm not a prude or anything. I'm down to explore, but I felt like I walked into, honestly, just like you said, a 50 Shades of Jake situation. And, you know, on a first date of, you know, first time over, that's not something I was really ready for. I hadn't mentally prepared to see that.
8: It's a bit much to take in on, like, a first date, I guess.
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8: So Jessica feels like you ghosted her after like what seemed like this perfect, good time. She thinks it might have been her eyebrows.
9: I mean, the brows were, they were definitely intense. But honestly, that wasn't even it. It was her dogs, man. She's got these two massive mutts. They jumped all over me as soon as I walked in. They smelled like a wet rug, got hair all over my shirt. And she just stood there, not doing nothing, talking about them like they were her children or something. I don't got time for that, man.
10: Wait, you got tackled by the dog squad before y'all even went out?
9: Yeah, I mean, pretty much. I mean, we're talking like two middle linebackers coming straight for me.
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9: She didn't do nothing to control them.
8: So it wasn't the Browns at all, not at all. It was the dogs.
9: Yeah, no, 100%. I mean, it was gross. I mean, she just kept going on and on and on and on about him the whole night.
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12: A Better Life with Dr. Sanjay Gupta.
13: People have started using AI for all sorts of things, but I cannot think of an area where the stakes are higher than your health. First of all, I'll tell you this. I know doctors who have cracked some seemingly impossible cases with the help of AI, so it can be a powerful tool. But AI can also hallucinate, provide bad advice, and be just as confident when it does that. If you do decide to plug any personal medical information into one of these chatbots, you should know that while the companies that created them have robust privacy protections in place, they are not bound by HIPAA, like your healthcare provider is. Whatever the advice presented to you, take it with a degree of healthy skepticism. Always get a second opinion. And remember, if you ever experience concerning symptoms, skip the AI consult and head straight to the ER. I'm Dr. Sanjay Gupta, helping you live a better life.
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15: Showers possible this evening after sunset. Skies quickly settle. It'll be a little cooler waking up Wednesday morning. Albuquerque's low 62, Saturday down to 56. Wednesday afternoon hotter though. We're dry and mostly sunny, breezy during the afternoon as well. High temperature 97 for Albuquerque and 90 in Santa Fe. This is your forecast from KOAT Action 7 News. I'm meteorologist Derek Green.

0: you wish your girlfriend was raw like me?
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2: Madonna made a short film for her new album. Confessions 2 is the name of her upcoming album. 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Julia Garner, who plays her in the new biopic, is in it. I saw that Kate Moss was in it, Naomi Campbell. And it's very strange because there are parts of it where, like, laser beams are coming out of women's bodies. You can do the math there. Everything about it's weird, but Madonna's weird. I actually kind of like it. It's 93.3 The Q.

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0: 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Plus Pretty Ricky. Soulja Boy. Millionaire. 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
3: When you lose something of like sentimental value, your heart shatters, your stomach, you feel nauseous because you're like, oh my God, like how do I replace this?
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8: I'm just gonna say it. Okay, he tips like someone who's never worked a day in service.
4: Ooh.
8: Like aggressively poor tipping.
9: So wait, hold on. Let me get this straight. You ghosted him over money?
8: No. It's not about the money. First date, we get a bill, $50 for dinner. And this man leaves 3 crumpled up singles on the table. $3. Yeah. And our server was amazing. And Matt just like didn't care. So then date 2 at that cute coffee place on Central.
9: Yeah.
8: The barista makes us these like gorgeous lattes with that little like leaf design and everything. And Matt grabs a drink and walks away like she's invisible.
10: Wait. Why am I tipping a coffee shop again? Like they literally just push buttons on a machine.
8: And there it is. That's the attitude.

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7: 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Did you find him in the champagne room?
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1: Today, Darren reached out because he does not want to be a parent to his girlfriend's son. 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
1: 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Iris is on the line.
8: Say he does start disciplining the child. 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
9: Hello, Hillary Duff, everybody.
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14: Thunder showers possible this evening. After sunset, skies quickly settle. It'll be a little cooler waking up Wednesday morning. Albuquerque's low 62, Santa Fe down at 56. Wednesday afternoon, hotter though. We're dry, mostly sunny, breezy during the afternoon as well. High temperature 97 for Albuquerque and 90 in Santa Fe. This is your forecast from KOAT Action 7 News. I'm meteorologist Derek Green.

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93.3 The Q. Did you see Ariana Grande is single again? This relationship was very dramatic at the start, too. And now I'm wondering what's going on with this guy. I'll tell you about it on the way. It's 93.3 The Q.

Ariana Grande and her Wicked co-star Ethan Slater have apparently broken up, and they did months ago. 93.3 The Q, it's Rachel. According to a source, the breakup was very amicable. They gave lots of time and careful consideration before they went their separate ways. Okay, blah, blah, blah. I want to know if this guy went back to his baby mama, because if you remember when Ariana Grande got with Ethan Slater, he was with another woman, and they had a new baby together. And now I'm wondering, okay, now that the Ariana Grande thing is done and you dated one of the biggest celebrities in the world, what are you doing, Ethan Slater? It's 93.3 The Q.

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21: I'm so proud of Mahershala. I'm so happy to be on this journey with him. I think both of us were just moved by the scripts. We knew that, you know, we had a personal responsibility to tell, help him tell these important stories. And I didn't know it was going to all happen at the same time, I must say. So I'm thankful to the universe. I'm thankful to my family for keeping me in the arts. I'm thankful to Barry Jenkins, Ted Melfi, for believing in me, you know, and allowing me to be a part of these important films.
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26: Thundershowers possible this evening after sunset. Skies quickly settle. It'll be a little cooler waking up Wednesday morning. Albuquerque's low 62, Santa Fe down at 56. Wednesday afternoon, hotter though. We're drying, mostly sunny, breezy during the afternoon as well. High temperature 97 for Albuquerque and 90 in Santa Fe. This is your forecast from KOAT Action 7 News. I'm meteorologist Eric Green.
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1: Hi, it's Gracie Abrams with my new song, Hit the Wall. 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
1: I think what's so exciting about touring music is the way that the songs evolve from the studio version to the live, the live versions. And playing my new music with the band always influences the sound. I think I'm so lucky to work with such a talented group of people in our band and crew who all have their own, you know, set of expertise and instincts as individual artists, and to see that come together is a thrill. We have so much fun in rehearsals trying all different versions of songs, and then right now as we gear up to take this album live, we've already been making lots of tweaks, which is a lot of fun. And I think, you know, I very much have the fans in mind when we're in rehearsals. I'm like, what will they feel extra hard? So it's all about crafting that experience.

0: That was Gracie Abrams' Hit the Wall. 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
11: All right, so I got Ziggy Marley on the phone. 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
12: Love Is My Religion is one of my favorite songs that I have done. 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
11: For the people that have never been to a Ziggy Marley show, what can they expect?
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13: Do you know what type of inspiration Remy Ma is doing right now for young black and Latina girls in America? Do you know they going through problems and they realize that this woman really came from the projects, really went to jail at the height of her career, came home, got number one records, nominated for Grammys, a beautiful husband that they say you can never have a real relationship, mm-hmm. a man to hold you down and went to visit you every time. She got a hit TV show. 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
15: 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And I think G-Eazy is the crazy, out-of-control party guy. You know, he's the rock star in a leather jacket. And then Gerald is, you know, just this wholesome kid who, you know, has been chasing this dream, you know, since he was 14 years old, you know, and
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17: My musical influences, I get inspired from people like Michael Jackson, Prince, Madonna, Janet, all these people. 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And that's just my two cents. You know, of course, there are other many great artists, but those are just a few artists to name.
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19: Albuquerque weather.
20: Gusty thundershowers possible this evening. After sunset, skies quickly settle. It'll be a little cooler waking up Wednesday morning. Albuquerque's low 62. Santa Fe down at 56. Wednesday afternoon, hotter though. We're dry and mostly sunny. Breezy during the afternoon as well. High temperature 97 for Albuquerque and 90 in Santa Fe. This is your forecast from KOAT Action 7 News. I'm meteorologist Derek Green.

Albuquerque's number one hit music station, 93.3 The Q. Hey, it's Shanae stepping in the door. Tuesday, we meet again. Hope you're having a great afternoon. Okay, if you miss that keyword, your shot at winning that

93.3 The Q. I had a friend that just moved here to New Mexico. And here's the thing. As far as getting dressed for our weather, you just never know. Like, in the morning, a little cool, then it gets super hot, and then, you know, clouds start coming in, then it starts raining, and then it's sunny again and hot and warm. You just never know. Is it sweater weather? I don't know. Maybe. Just bring one, just in case. It's the neighborhood.

By the way, the lineup for Party in the Park just released. I'll tell you all about it coming up right here. 93.3 The Cue. Janae hanging out with you. And so, you know, Robert Smith from The Cure. If you don't know who that is or who The Cure is, ask your parents, maybe even your grandparents. But Olivia Rodrigo just surprised everybody with a brand new collab. It's called Secrets. Really good. Check it out. It's Olivia Rodrigo now. Drop dead new stuff. 93.3 The Cue.

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3: 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I just recorded on my iPhone on a piano, and I sent it to Miriam. She was the first. She started writing a top line on that. And then, I started producing it later, a couple of months later. I wrote parts with it with Matthew Koma in Japan. And Divergent and Bud Light were also very interested in this song before it even really existed in its, full production.
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8: I'm just going to say it. Okay, he tips like someone who's never worked a day in service.
9: Ooh.
8: Like aggressively poor tipping.
10: So wait, hold on. Let me get this straight. You ghosted him over money?
8: No. It's not about the money. First date, we get a bill, $50 for dinner. And this man leaves 3 crumpled up singles on the table. $3. And our server was amazing. And Matt just, didn't care. So then date 2, at that cute coffee place on Central.
10: Yeah.
8: The barista makes us these, gorgeous lattes with that little, leaf design and everything. And Matt grabs his drink and walks away like she's invisible.
11: Wait. Why am I tipping a coffee shop again? They literally just push buttons on a machine.
8: And there it is. That's the attitude.

0: honestly, for real, the nail in the coffin for me is when I saw the full body harness. As soon as I saw that, I was like, nope, exit stage left. I am out here.
1: What are you strapping in for?
2: It's just there, just in case it's needed. You know what I mean? It's just part of the collection. I like to have options. You know what I mean? I'm prepared. I'm like a Boy Scout.
0: I mean, listen, I'm not a prude or anything. I'm down to explore, but I felt like I walked into, honestly, just like you said, a 50 Shades of Jake situation. And, you know, on a first date, I was, you know, first time over, that's not something I was really ready for. I hadn't mentally prepared to see that.
2: It's a bit much to take in on, like, a first date. I get it.
1: Yeah, I think...

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4: I definitely plan to tour. 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I haven't toured since Never Say Never. So to get back on the road and to sing from my heart live and, you know, reach out and touch fans and hear them screaming and singing my songs together will just be a blast. So definitely look forward to touring.
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6: What's up, baby? 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Tino, Serena, mm-hmm. Matt, and our co-host Nicasio, yep. who is feeling very regretful because he took his girl to a concert. Now, you would think, why are you regretful? That's a beautiful thing. Yes, until you realize that it was Chris Brown and he's never heard her scream this way in his entire life.
7: Do you blame
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8: Yep.
6: And their little baby, Nicasio Jr. She wants to do the leash.
8: Yeah.
6: You don't like it because why?
8: Because it just looks bad. It just looks like I can't.
6: I don't care what people think.
8: It just looks like I can't take care of my own child.
6: But that's you taking care of them. I feel like mm-hmm. like those quote unquote leashes, like the ones I've seen, it'll be like a little, it looks like a teddy bear like on their back, but then it's got like a harness that goes around them.
10: They got a shark one. They got a lot of cute little
6: exactly.
10: ones.
6: And then I feel like if you theme it, like give him a name or whatever, make it like his little friend, be like, come on, grab Jimmy. We're going to PetSmart. He's like, Jimmy!
9: We're going to PetSmart of all places.
6: I don't know.
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0: though. Will dry and mostly sunny, breezy during the afternoon as well. High temperature 97 for Albuquerque and 90 in Santa Fe. This is your forecast from KOAT Action 7 News. I'm meteorologist Eric Green.
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So my toddler is in a Michael Jackson phase right now. We haven't even seen the movie, but he's obsessed with Thriller, and I think that's going to be our Halloween costume this year. Maybe. The zombie version, of course. That's all he wants to do. He just wants to watch Thriller and zombies all day. Weird. It's 93.3 The Q, Justin Bieber, UConn.

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93.3 The Q. It looks like Ariana Grande is single again. She quietly slipped from Ethan Slater, who co-starred with her in Wicked. Yeah, they just broke up all of a sudden. So she's single, ready to mingle again. It's Ariana Grande, 93.3 The Q.

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4: Traffic right now, things moving pretty well here in the metro. You will see a little bit of a slowdown. I-25 in the construction zone. That's to be expected. I-40 looks good. Paseo.
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13: Okay, so honestly, for real, the nail in the coffin for me is when I saw the full body harness. As soon as I saw that, I was like, nope, exit stage left, I am out here.
6: What are you strapping in for?
14: That is just there, just in case it's needed. You know what I mean? It's just part of the collection. I like to have options. You know what I mean? I'm prepared. I'm like a Boy Scout.
13: I mean, listen, I'm not a prude or anything. I'm down to explore, but I felt like I walked into, honestly, just like you said, a 50 Shades of Jake situation. And, you know, on a first date, first time over, that's not something I was really ready for. I hadn't mentally prepared to see that.
14: It's a bit much to take in on, like, a first date, I get it.
6: Yeah, I think...

0: Wait, hold up. We got Stephanie Tanner on the phone with us, a.k.a. Jody Sweeten. She has a podcast, and she's talking about parenting. I got 14-year-old daughters, and I know your daughter's the same age. How do we incorporate hanging out with the parents? Is that even realistic?
1: It's impossible. I mean, at this age, I'm like, you know what? At 14, like, I just, you know, if I see you emerge from your room for a snack every few hours, then I'm like, okay, you're still here. You know what I mean? And that's kind of how it is with teenagers. And yeah, it's a parenting podcast, but it's that we don't take ourselves very seriously. It's very much about our parenting fails and how we're just trying to do the best we can and to get rid of that idea of perfect parenting, because it doesn't exist. Some days you're like, I did really well today. And some days you're like, oh my God, I can't believe I screamed like that. Or I can't believe that this happened or whatever. So, you know, it's just trying to find that like normal, let's laugh at ourselves through this parenting adventure kind of thing.
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4: Hello, Hillary Duff, everybody.
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5: I'm good. How are you?
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5: 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I think it makes it easier, makes it not so much like work. But it does get stressful, you know? I get tired of not getting to have so much like a personal life because I work a lot. But I feel so lucky, you know? My life's like really exciting and I get to travel all the time and I get to make movies and make records and it's great. I'm glad I'm young and I have a lot of energy.
6: It's K-Dog from Carlos and Kiki in the morning. 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And yes, there is a Grease 2. It's not just Grease. That's one of my favorites, most definitely. Don't judge me.
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0: Okay, you know it's officially summer when you're just vibing differently to this song. 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

BTS Swim. 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It looks like kind of pink, and then like, I don't even know what's on the inside, but somebody says it tastes like a super fan. Now I have to have it. I don't even know what's in it, but somewhere, somehow, I'm going to get my hands on it. 93.3 The Q, have you seen these? Are they in Albuquerque? Let me know. 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

Eddie33 at the Cube, we want to send you to Dancing with the Stars Con. 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Plus, we've got Back to Burke, where we do it. 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
3: Traffic right now, we are dealing with a crash. Eastbound A40 near University, you're going to see backups there. That's also causing slowdowns getting off of northbound I-25 onto eastbound I-40, so be aware of that. Both directions of I-25 in the construction zone, you're going to see some slow-moving traffic. Paseo, Alameda, and Montaño, those river crossings look good right now.
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Roni Bobby Brown. That song, by the way, came out in 1988. 3 years old I was. It's 93.3 The Q. It's Rihanna, Needed Me, Back to Burke. We do it four songs back to back from back in the day. If you have a request, hit me up, 93.3theq.com. What's that?

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4: Well, as we take a look at traffic right now, you do have a crash. I-25 northbound. Approaching Lead Coal, you will see some slowdowns going back around Gibson, so be careful going through there. Once you get through that, you got more slowdowns both directions of I-25 near the construction zone. Westbound I-40 near the interchange, you'll see a little bit of a slowdown.
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11: Hard. I'm just trying to get the Lord drop. My eyes were immaculate, man. She was looking like a whole enchilada plate from Frontier. I mean, 10-10. No crumbs, you know? Now she's gone. Poof. She's Catherine me.
12: He thinks he ghosted him because he paints his nails.
13: Honestly, I couldn't understand 75% of what he said. I thought he had a stroke halfway through dinner. He just speaks in like he's TikTok riddles, and I needed subtitles.
14: That's kind of what we thought. He called you a whole enchilada plate from Frontier.
12: Oh, that's romantic.
13: I mean, that's, yeah, sweet, I think, but I was also just really confused.
11: It's my bad. I'm not trying to gatekeep my dialect.
13: Yeah, see, I don't know what you just said. I don't know. Are you a wizard? What's going on? I just don't understand any. It's a lot.

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3: 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Really, I was at home and one of my friends hit me and said, "You just won a Grammy." And I was like, "What?" And when I went on the internet, I just saw Unapologetic. It was quite an emotional moment, surprisingly, but I was in shock. I'm excited. It was a good feeling to still be that excited, you know, at this point in my career.
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5: When you lose something of like sentimental value, your heart shatters, your stomach, you feel nauseous because you're like, "Oh my God, like how do I replace this?"
6: Yes. Yeah. I feel like that's something I would do. You guys know me. I lose everything.
7: You were late today because you didn't have your key card.
8: And she's proud of it.
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7: You just didn't have your key card yet.
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5: 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Bro, as soon as I open the door, I've got this weird thing. 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But I'm just telling you, when I open the door, I don't know why. You know you just do weird things with animals?
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Keep listening to win, but the lineup just released yesterday. Bubba Sparks, Paul Wall, Chamillionaire, Soulja Boy, Pretty Ricky, and then ending it all, Lil Jon. 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
2: Traffic right now, you've got crash cleanup northbound I-25 near Lead Cold. That is blocking your left lane. You'll see backup starting back around Gibson. We've also got crash cleanup westbound I-40 between Carlisle and University. That's blocking your right lane and shoulder. Both directions of I-25 in the construction zone, you're going to see slow-moving traffic. You've also got slowdowns headed west on Alameda as you approach Rio Grande. Westbound Paseo, Jefferson until the river. Traffic moving slow there. You've also got crash cleanup going on northbound on Isleta near Blake.
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I call my toddler my little boo thing. And he's like in this stage, you know, he's not quite talking, but definitely trying to repeat everything. And he said that to me the other day. He said, boo thing. Mama, boo thing. So cute. Until he starts saying the bad words. 93.3 The Q coming up, interactive 5 at 5.

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1: All right, we're counting down the biggest songs of the day, plus your shot at winning that trip to Dancing with the Stars. Con, your shot once we hit number one. But let's kick off the countdown right now. Song number 5 of Jason Derulo's Sexy for Me. Let's go.

number four on the interactive 5 at 5, counting down the biggest songs of the day. And coming up, your shot at winning that trip. We'll make it a girls' trip. It'll be so much fun to Dancing with the Stars con. But right now, let's keep the countdown rolling. Song number three, it's Dracula, Tame Impala.

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It's 93.3 The Q. That's song number two on the Interactive 5 at 5. 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But let's do it. It is song number one on the Interactive.

0: music. 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
2: As we take a look at traffic right now, you do have crash cleanup continuing westbound on I-40 between Carlisle and University. That's blocking your right lane and shoulder. Watch yourself going through there. Also, you're going to see some slowdowns both directions of I-25 in the construction zone. You've got congestion westbound Alameda between 2nd Street and Coors. Head up west on
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4: 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Bro, as soon as I open the door, I've got this weird thing. 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
13: 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And something about when you're in the car and you're listening to a radio station in your hometown is just, there's just nothing like it. 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
4: All right, so Stephanie reached out because she's getting sick of her husband forcing their daughter to play soccer. 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
5: College.
6: I think she should still have a talk with her dad to let her know how she feels. 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
4: All right, let's talk Kim Kardashian. Her daughter, 12-year-old Northwest, mm-hmm. has a dermal piercing on her hand. It's basically mm-hmm. like a little bar, like that you would see in someone's ear or yeah. nose or whatever. Yeah. But it's like on her knuckle. Some people are saying it's bad parenting.
5: Her parents are Kanye and Kim. Like, they can do whatever they want. Like, they can get tattoos. Like, she don't got to worry about getting a job later because she's going to be rich already. Like, she's just in a different world than us.
4: So you think you're lesser then?
5: For sure.
4: Oh, okay. Yeah. We all are. I don't know.
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12: I definitely plan to tour. I don't know when, but when this album takes off, I definitely want to get out there and touch my fans because it's been so long. I haven't toured since Never Say Never. 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

just love to hear that song on the radio. It's Michael Jackson, Human Nature, 93.3 The Q. Coming up, your look at traffic. But I don't know if you heard about this. New Mexico reporting the first ever flesh-eating screw worm. The case happened in Leah County. I saw that and I said, nope, we're moving. We're moving somewhere. I don't know where. So crazy. So

talking about a conservative, regular girl that still can beat up chest. Thorough as f- don't need your chest. Psychic as f- can reach your chest. Zodiac sign, it must be a Gemini moon, cause we about to go half. Mistakenly, nobody been in a bag, but how many bodies done been in

Well, Dodd's going to be a party at the park. Yes, we have your tickets. Keep listening to win. But yes, it's happening June 20th. And we've got the hookup. Make sure you wake up with Carlos D and Leah Black tomorrow morning. I am out of here. I will see you tomorrow. Chino Cochino Radio coming up, leaving you with some Taylor Swift and 93.3 at the QCF.

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2: 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Choose one of Wendy's new Biggie Deals. 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For a pretty Biggie Deal, gotta be Wendy's. U.S. price and participation may vary.
3: Traffic right now, westbound on I-40. As you approach the interchange, you're going to see some slowdowns. They're going to last until Coors. Both directions of I-25 near the construction zone, we got slow-moving traffic. You've also got that congestion headed west on Alameda between 2nd Street and Coors. Westbound Paseo, I-25 until the river, you've got those slowdowns. You've also got slow-moving traffic westbound on Montaño near Coors. As a reminder, northbound is Letta at Blake, reduced to one lane. That is due to a crash. Be careful if you're driving in that area.
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15: Albuquerque weather.
16: Gusty thunder showers possible this evening after sunset. Skies quickly settle. It'll be a little cooler waking up Wednesday morning. Albuquerque's low 62, Santa Fe down to 56. Wednesday afternoon, hotter though. We're dry, mostly sunny, breezy during the afternoon as well. High temperature 97 for Albuquerque and 90 in Santa Fe. This is your forecast from KOAT Action 7 News. I'm meteorologist Eric Green.
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17: Hi, it's Gracie Abrams with my new song, Hit the Wall. 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
17: Performing live has inevitably influenced the way that I write and produce music at this point. I think having a familiarity with different size venues and knowing what quiet, slower acoustic song sounds like versus a more up-tempo, you know, more filled out song. I think it's all about kind of crafting the dynamics of a show in order to make it as satisfying and memorable, you know, for the people who are generous enough to spend their energy and time and money coming to see us play. So I definitely think, having been in all different sized rooms at this point, I take them all into consideration when the song is done being written and then we get into the production.
18: I'm